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A prayer from the Psalms. Blessed is the one whose transgressions are forgiven, whose sins are covered. Blessed is the one whose sin the Lord does not count against them, and whose spirit is no deceit. Blessed be the one whose sin the Lord does not count against them, and in whose spirit there is no deceit. Let all the faithful pray to you while you may be found. You are our hiding place. You will protect us from trouble and surround us with songs of deliverance. The Lord's unfailing love surrounds the ones who trust in him. Rejoice in the Lord and be glad, you righteous. Sing, all you who are upright in heart. Amen.

What would you like us to pray for? Or would you like to pray for someone? Send your message now on 0303 040 1111.

0: Psalm 9 to 10, part 2. O Lord, why do you stand so far away? Why do you hide when I am in trouble? The wicked arrogantly hunt down the poor. Let them be caught in the evil they plan for others, for they brag about their evil desires. They praise the greedy and curse the Lord. The wicked are too proud to seek God. They seem to think that God is dead. Yet they succeed in everything they do. They do not see your punishment awaiting them. They sneer at all their enemies. They think, nothing bad will ever happen to us. We will be free of trouble forever. Their mouths are full of cursing, lies and threats. Trouble and evil are on the tips of their tongues. They lurk in ambush in the villages, waiting to murder innocent people. They are always searching for helpless victims. Like lions crouched in hiding, they wait to pounce on the helpless. Like hunters, they capture the helpless and drag them away in nets. Their helpless victims are crushed. They fall beneath the strength of the wicked. The wicked think God isn't watching us. He has closed his eyes and won't even see what we do. Arise, O Lord, punish the wicked. O God, do not ignore the helpless. Why do the wicked get away with despising God? They think God will never call us to account. But you see the trouble and grief they cause, you take note of it and punish them. The helpless put their trust in you, you defend the orphans. Break the arms of these wicked, evil people. Go after them until the last one is destroyed. The Lord is king forever and ever. The godless nations will vanish from the land. Lord, you know the hopes of the helpless. Surely you will hear their cries and comfort them. You will bring justice to the orphans and the oppressed, so mere people can no longer terrify them.
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1: So much is shallow these days. Pictures, but not words. Texts that seem impersonal. Tweets rather than conversation. It can leave us all feeling rather empty. 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

A prayer from the Psalms. Taste and see that the Lord is good. Blessed is the one who takes refuge in him. We will extol the Lord at all times. His praise will always be on our lips. The Lord is close to the brokenhearted and saves those who are crushed in spirit. The righteous person may have many troubles, but the Lord delivers him from them all. The Lord will rescue his servants. No one who takes refuge in him will be condemned. Amen.

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When I heard that scream, on her knees praying to someone that she could not see. I was confused until I walked in the room and I could feel the presence on me. She went and told me that's the Holy Ghost. From that day I never walked alone. Even when demons came in my life and I was an open soul. Even when I was in the band or when there's addicts on her knees begging, I was just looking at her. In a weird way she's looking like my mother. 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

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I know that I should jump, but I'm afraid to fly. I know I should be praying, but I got so much on my mind. But if I don't go to the Father, then what kind of son am I? Forgive me, it ain't worth it. All the idol worship. She begging in the bando, she begging in the churches. It's 12 on the jury and 6 on the hearses. But only one judge and only one verdict. These prayers ain't pretty, and neither are these four.

A prayer from the Psalms. Your love, Lord, reaches to the heavens, your faithfulness to the skies. 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

0: Psalms 9 to 10, Part 1. For the Choir Director. A Psalm of David to be sung to the tune Death of the Sun. I will praise you, Lord, with all my heart. I will tell of all the marvellous things you have done. I will be filled with joy because of you. I will sing praises to your name, O Most High. My enemies retreated. They staggered and died when you appeared. For you have judged in my favour. From your throne you have judged with fairness. You have rebuked the nations and destroyed the wicked. You have erased their names forever. The enemy is finished in endless ruins. The cities you uprooted are now forgotten. But the Lord reigns forever, executing judgment from his throne. He will judge the world with justice and rule the nations with fairness. The Lord is a shelter for the oppressed, a refuge in times of trouble. Those who know your name trust in you. For you, O Lord, do not abandon those who search for you. Sing praises to the Lord who reigns in Jerusalem. Tell the world about his unforgettable deeds. For he who avenges murder cares for the helpless. He does not ignore the cries of those who suffer. Lord, have mercy on me. See how my enemies torment me. Snatch me back from the jaws of death. Save me, so I can praise you publicly at Jerusalem's gates, so I can rejoice that you have rescued me. The nations have fallen into the pit they dug for others. Their own feet have been caught in the trap they set. The Lord is known for his justice. The wicked are trapped by their own deeds. The wicked will go down to the grave. This is the fate of all the nations who ignore God. But the needy will not be ignored forever. The hopes of the poor will not always be crushed. Arise, O Lord. Do not let mere mortals defy you. Judge the nations. Make them tremble in fear, O Lord. Let the nations know they are merely human.
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0: 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Amen.
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1: You search for a meaning too. 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I feel my heart breaking. So much isolation.
2: To be fair, that is not cool. 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

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I just want you to be assured this morning that if God be for you, who can be against you? Please do not allow the challenges of life and adverse circumstances to push you out of the will of God. But as life pushes up against you, push back in the name of Jesus, knowing that you already have the victory. 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

0: Psalm 8 for the choir director, a psalm of David to be accompanied by a stringed instrument. O Lord, our Lord, your majestic name fills the earth. Your glory is higher than the heavens. You have taught children and infants to tell of your strength, silencing your enemies and all who oppose you. When I look at the night sky and see the work of your fingers, the moon and the stars you set in place, what are mere mortals that you should think about them, human beings that you should care for them? Yet you made them only a little lower than God and crowned them with glory and honour. You gave them charge of everything you made, putting all things under their authority, the flocks and the herds and all the wild animals, the birds in the sky, the fish in the sea, and everything that swims the ocean currents. O Lord, our Lord, your majestic name fills the earth.
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A prayer from the Psalms. In you, Lord, we have taken refuge. 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

0: Shabbat him. 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
1: 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You know, that cool feeling where you feel all bright inside your bones, that one.

A prayer from the Psalms. We will exalt you, Lord, for you lifted us up out of the depths and did not let our enemies gloat over us. Lord my God, we called to you for help and you healed us. Sing the praises of the Lord, you faithful people. Praise his holy name. For his anger lasts only for a moment, but his favor lasts a lifetime. Weeping may stay for the night, but rejoicing comes in the morning. You turned our wailing into dancing. You removed our sackcloth and clothed us with joy, that our hearts may sing your praises and not be silent. Lord my God, we will praise you forever. Amen.

Good morning, blessings and greetings to all Premier Gospel Radio listeners and also members of staff. Greetings to you in the mighty name of Jesus. Whatever you do, put God first in all things. Amen. Amen. Have a blessed day. This is Pastor Percival speaking. Take care.

0: Psalm 7, a psalm of David, which he sang to the Lord concerning Cush of the tribe of Benjamin. I come to you for protection, O Lord my God. Save me from my persecutors. Rescue me. If you don't, they will maul me like a lion, tearing me to pieces with no one to rescue me. O Lord my God, if I have done wrong or am guilty of injustice, if I have betrayed a friend or plundered my enemy without cause, then let my enemies capture me. Let them trample me into the ground and drag my honour in the dust. Arise, O Lord, in anger. Stand up against the fury of my enemies. Wake up, my God, and bring justice. Gather the nations before you, rule over them from on high. The Lord judges the nations. Declare me righteous, O Lord, for I am innocent, O Most High. End the evil of those who are wicked and defend the righteous. For you look deep within the mind and heart, O righteous God. God is my shield, saving those whose hearts are true and right. God is an honest judge. He is angry with the wicked every day. If a person does not repent, God will sharpen his sword, he will bend and string his bow. He will prepare his deadly weapons and shoot his flaming arrows. The wicked conceive evil. They are pregnant with trouble and give birth to lies. They dig a deep pit to trap others, then fall into it themselves. The trouble they make for others backfires on them. The violence they plan falls on their own heads. I will thank the Lord because he is just. I will sing praise to the name of the Lord Most High.
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A prayer from the Psalms. We exalt you, Lord, for you lifted us out of the depths and did not let our enemies gloat over us. Lord, my God, we call to you for help, and you healed us. Sing the praises of the Lord, you his faithful people, praise his holy name. For his anger lasts only a moment, but his favour lasts a lifetime. Weeping may stay for the night, but rejoicing comes in the morning. You turn our wailing into dancing. You removed our sackcloth and clothed us with joy, that our hearts may sing your praises and not be silent. Lord my God, we will praise you forever. Amen.

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A prayer from the Psalms. Blessed is the one whose transgressions are forgiven, whose sins are covered. Blessed is the one whose sin the Lord does not count against them, and in whose spirit is no deceit. Let all the faithful pray to you while you may be found. You are our hiding place. You will protect us from trouble and surround us with songs of deliverance. The Lord's unfailing love surrounds the ones who trust in Him. Rejoice in the Lord and be glad, you righteous. Sing, all you who are upright in heart. Amen.

Greetings in the mighty name of our Lord and Savior Jesus Christ. Hallelujah. He's going to carry us through the rest of the weekend. Amen. Good morning. Thank you in Jesus' mighty name. Amen.

0: Psalm 6, for the choir director. A psalm of David to be accompanied by an 8-stringed instrument. O Lord, don't rebuke me in your anger or discipline me in your rage. Have compassion on me, Lord, for I am weak. Heal me, Lord, for my bones are in agony. I'm sick at heart. How long, O Lord, until you restore me? Return, O Lord, and rescue me. Save me because of your unfailing love. For the dead do not remember you. Who can praise you from the grave? I'm worn out from sobbing. All night I flood my bed with weeping, drenching it with my tears. My vision is blurred by grief. My eyes are worn out because of all my enemies. Go away, all you who do evil. For the Lord has heard my weeping. The Lord has heard my plea. The Lord will answer my prayer. May all my enemies be disgraced and terrified. May they suddenly turn back in shame.
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0: A prayer from the Psalms. Hear our cry, O God. 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From the ends of the earth we call to you. We call as our hearts grow faint. Lead us to the rock that is higher than us. For you have been our refuge, a strong tower against the foe. We long to dwell in your tent forever and take refuge in the shelter of your wings. Amen.
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0: group Get Gospel, and here's your spirit charge for today. Psalm 139, verse 14 says, "I praise you because I am fearfully and wonderfully made." I once sat in my stylist chair for hours as she carefully braided my hair. 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And it struck me how much care goes into something God already declared beautiful. The world often sends messages about who is valued and who isn't, but God settled that question long ago, before anyone had an opinion about your appearance, your skin, your body, your hair, your voice, or your background. God called his creation good. My prayer is, Lord, help me see myself through your eyes and not through the shifting opinions of others.
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1: Hello, I'm Kelly Valencia. Donald Trump's number two says a preliminary peace framework to end the war with Iran could be released before Friday. That's when it's due to be signed in Switzerland by Tehran and Washington, while the US president claims Spain has already been put to paper. Meanwhile, a new poll suggests that many evangelical Christians in the United States are uneasy about President Donald Trump's policies. Around half of those surveyed said his approach to Iran and immigration does not reflect their Christian values. Elon Musk has described the UK's social media ban for under-16s as a wolf in sheep's clothing. His X platforms, among those to be restricted for children from next year, we're told platforms will be responsible for enforcement, though it's not clear exactly how that will be done. And churches in Cuba are having to ration communion wafers because ongoing power cuts are disrupting production. The wafers are made at a monastery in Havana where electricity shortages have severely reduced output. Church authorities have instructed parishes to conserve supplies to ensure enough wafers are available across the island. That's your latest from the Premier News team.
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5: For London, today is going to be dry with sunny spells and variable clouds, though it's going to become overcast by the evening. But it's going to be a very warm day. Wait for it. Hot temperatures of 26 degrees. And for Birmingham, it is looking pretty much the same, though some light showers may be moving in later on. But it's still going to be a warm day with the top temperatures of 23 degrees.
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7: 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And of course, some laughs.
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5: It is indeed a new day, and you and I get to start it together. What a blessing that is. A happy Tuesday morning to your family. I hope you are doing good. It's just 2 minutes past seven in the morning, and it's Gospel Breakfast with me, Belinda, with you all the way up until 10 o'clock this morning. We're going to be getting into some fun and games today, getting into some conversations as well. Love me a Tuesday because I really get to know what you think about topics, and there's been many topics going around, and it's only Tuesday and the topics have been topicking. You'll stick around to find out what it is we're jumping into this morning. Before we go any further ado, let us pray. So Lord, we again thank you for this gift of a new day. We don't take it for granted at all, but we actually just want to take a moment just to say thank you for waking us up in our right minds. We pray that your presence will be with each and every one of us today. For the kids going out to school, cover them, oh Lord, with your care. And for those who are going out to work, maybe wherever they're going to be, we pray that you'll keep us all safe from harm and danger, and most of all, keep us close to you. These things we ask of you in Jesus' name, and together as a family, we say, amen.
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Mary with Believer kicking us off this here Tuesday morning, Tuesday the 16th of June 2026. Do you know how old that song is? Just take a guess. Just take a guess with how old that song is, how long we have been blazing that tune. And hit me up on 0303 040 1111. I'm Belinda with you all the way up until 10 o'clock this morning. It's Gospel Breakfast, without a doubt, the best way to get your morning started. Now, speaking of getting your morning started, if you haven't yet had time to maybe pray, maybe to jump into your Bible, just to get you a word to take you through the day, we have you covered in the form of a spirit charge today. It is less than a 2 minute sermon, but certainly going to get you fired up for this Tuesday morning. That's coming up in the next 7.5 minutes.

0: Gucci because I am fearfully and wonderfully made. I once sat in my stylist's chair for hours as she carefully braided my hair. Around me, women laughed and shared stories and encouraged one another. And it struck me how much care goes into something God already declared beautiful. The world often sends messages about who is valued and who isn't, but God settled that question long ago, before anyone had an opinion about your appearance, your skin, your body, your hair, your voice, or your background. God called his creation good. My prayer is, Lord, help me see myself through your eyes and not through the shifting opinions of others.
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Ian Copeland Green with my lifeline. I place you here on Gospel Breakfast this Tuesday morning. Good morning to you, family. If you just locked in, how you doing? Good morning, Yvonne. Lovely to have your company. How's your morning going so far? Do let us know. And if you haven't already reached out and connected with me, just like Yvonne has done, then you can drop me a message on 0303 040 1111. I'm nosy like that. Love to get into your business. Just love to know how you are doing. And in answer to my question earlier about the tune from Mary Mary Believer, that track is now 21 years old, released in 2005. Imagine that. I mean, you gotta say, for Mary Mary, they got tunes from back in the day that still sound like very current today. Even if you can tell like this is a classic, but you could still be blazing that. That's me, one of my summer bangers, for sure, for sure. How are you doing today? Connect to me on 0303 040 1111.

Man, I put in the work long time, you know. And I go out all the faith. Nah, lie, thought about giving up, but didn't. Though I grow weary at times, I put in the work. Cause me know me I go reap. Yeah, man.

Minister Taff with Lift Off, place you here on Gospel Breakfast. And that's exactly what it's going to sound like tonight from 8 p.m. right here on Premier Gospel, because Reggae Vibes is going to be in the house with DJ AB taking care of you. So if you like sounds like that, then make sure you are tuned in. Or if you don't like sounds like that, tune in anyway, because you're going to get to learn to love it just like I do. 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

0: the brightness of the heavens, and those who lead many to righteousness, like the stars forever and ever. Remain blessed in Jesus' name. Daniel, Moses, Isaiah.
1: Rebla with I Am Legendary place you here on Gospel Breakfast on the 16th of June 2026. Now, coming up in about an hour's time, we have got your money matters today. That's coming from Ken and Mary from the Humble Penny, a husband and wife couple, always dropping us some great tips on a Tuesday morning where it comes to being better with our finances going forward. So make sure you are locked in and ready for that. In about 30 minutes time, we're going to be jumping into our What's Your Flavor today. A really interesting topic of the day, one that we've kind of touched on before, but now it looks like it's really happening. Stick around to find out what that is. Before we get there, good morning, Lady Di.
2: Good morning, good morning, good morning, good morning. Happy, happy, grand and terrific Tuesday rising to you, CCB, the Premier Gospel team, and the Hot Porridge Massive. Yes, I'm wishing you all a beautiful, lovely and empowering day. A little birdie has told me that it's Bishop Theo's birthday today, so we're gonna send him happy, happy, happy, happy birthday wishes and hope and pray that his day is filled with lots of tranquil, hopeful, elegant and outstanding moments.
1: Oh, what a beautiful message, Lady Di. Indeed, it is Archbishop President Theo's birthday today. So we're definitely going to be pouring love out on him. Thank you so much for sending that over. Also, Shauna says, Grand Horizon, Sissy B, producer Nad, and the Hot Porridge Massive. Happy Tuesday. I pray that you are well and had a restful night, thanking the Lord for another day. So a little birdie told me it is Sir Theo's birthday today. So Bishop, Reverend Pastor Theo, happy birthday. Thanking God for your life. May he continue to guide you always. Have an amazing day filled with nothing but love, joy, happiness, laughter, and peace. May God's love continue to shower over you. Thank you for the joy you bring us each week. Oh, what a beautiful message. I don't know if Theo's up yet, you know, because from what I understand, he's only an early riser when he's covering for me on the breakfast show. And I love him for that. I really, really do appreciate it. But we're definitely going to gather up these messages and get them over to him. It's funny that both Shauna and Lady Di said a little birdie told them. That little birdie must be busy because y'all don't even live near each other.

Gaten Judder with one. Before that, we had Still Shady and the Anthem Choir with Lift Your Name on High. It's kind of hay fever season at the moment, isn't it? I'm feeling like I'm sneezing a lot more than usual. And it's interesting because sometimes, some years, I'm just cool. Like younger, I never had no hay fever problem at all. Now I'm going to get older, not old, just older. It's like alternate years. Sometimes I'm cool, no problem. Other times, like now, I feel like I just want to sneeze for no reason. And it's just hanging there. You know when the sneeze is just pending? It's like sneeze pending, but it's not coming out. I don't want to sniff hot pepper because, you know, like black pepper, that makes the sneeze come up. However, I don't really want to be doing that this morning. It may trigger unnecessary amount of sneezes. If you're having breakfast, I do apologize. This is a breakfast show, so you don't need to talk about me sneezing. But are you suffering with hay fever at the moment? What are you doing about it? Do let me know. Drop me a message on 0303 040 1111. That's not what the What's Your Flavor's about. I'm going to tell you what the What's Your Flavor's about in the next few minutes.

0: I thought I was too young to make a will, but now I have children, I realize how important it is. I want to make sure that they're fine if anything happens to me. So I've set one up. I'm also leaving a gift in my will for something that's been truly special in my life that will continue God's work.
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0: Sunday with Take Over Me. You're locked into Gospel Breakfast here on Premier Gospel. Now, coming up in the 8 o'clock hour, it's What's Your Flavor Tuesday. And it's happening, family. It looks like it is actually happening. The social media ban for under 16s. We don't know what it's going to look like yet, but it definitely is going to be happening. The news got broken yesterday, and I've seen so many conversations happening about it. And I cannot wait to hear not just what you have to say, but also what the Hot Porridge Massive Juniors have to say on the matter, because after all, they're the ones that are going to be impacted the most. Do stick around. I've got your news and weather update at the top of the hour, as well as your track of the week, and here let's see what the news has to say on the topic as well.
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1: Hello, I'm Kelly Valencia. Donald Trump claims he's very happy with a framework to end the war in Iran. As he prepares for meetings with war leaders later, his vice president J.D. Vance has suggested the agreement could be released ahead of its official signing on Friday. The Middle East and Ukraine are expected to dominate the G7 summit in France. Meanwhile, about half of evangelical Christians in the U.S. say President Donald Trump's actions on Iran and immigration don't align with their Christian values, according to a new poll by Reuters and Ipsos. It found around 54% of those surveyed believe that Trump's use of military force in Iran was not in keeping with their beliefs, while 51% said the same about his immigration policies. The head of the Ukrainian Catholic Eparchy of the Holy Family of London has condemned the Russian attack on the Kyiv Petrovsk Lavra Monastery. Bishop Kenneth Nowakowski calls the strike on Sunday a direct attack on Ukraine's spiritual and cultural heritage. And churches in Cuba are having to ration communion wafers because ongoing power cuts are disrupting production. Church authorities have instructed parishes to conserve supplies to ensure enough wafers are available across the island. That's your latest from the Premier News team.
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3: For London, cloudy skies to get the day started, but then sunshine, sunshine, sunshine. A few more cloudy skies. However, no rain is expected. It's going to be a pretty warm day today with the top temperatures of 26 degrees. For Birmingham and the West Midlands, it's going to be a dry start to the day. Some clouds are pushing in. Maybe a little light showers later on in the evening, but overall, it's still going to be a relatively warm day with the top temperatures of 23 degrees.
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3: Good morning and howdy do. It's Gospel Breakfast with me, Belinda, here on Premier Gospel. How are you doing on this here Tuesday morning? Tuesday the 16th of June 2026. It's What's Your Flavor Tuesday here on Gospel Breakfast. And interesting one is that yesterday it got mentioned, or it was finally said, that the government has reached a decision and the ban is coming in for under 16s where it comes to social media. That's accessing things like TikTok, Snapchat, Instagram. Who else knows what else they're going to be locking down? Are you celebrating this? You know, were you like, yeah, finally it's happening? Or does it raise some concerns for you? I would love to hear from parents. What are your thoughts on this? Kids, before you go to school, while you're on the school run this morning, but before you get to the school gates, drop me a voice note and let me know, are you thinking this is a great thing? Are you not feeling it? What are your thoughts on this? Send me over a voice note now on 0303 040111. That's 0303 040111. The social media ban for under 16s is happening, and I want to know what that means for you. We're going to be chatting up in the next few minutes, but before we get there, right now, you know what time it is.
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5: Yo, my people, my name is Imran, and you are a part of the Hot Porridge Massive with Queen Belinda on Premier Gospel. This is your track of the week, Finish Business by myself, Imran, featuring Leo Statrill. And the reason why I wrote this song was to glorify Jesus and encourage my wifey through a dark time. I hope you guys enjoy. Stay blessed.

I hope you guys enjoyed the track of the week, Finish Business by myself, Imran, featuring Leo Stay True. You can keep up with me on all social medias. I am Imran, and on Instagram, LOTTO_ASH. Stay blessed. Premier Gospel. Track of the Week.

Doing Jay Moore with Made Me Glad. A nice little remix there on He, I Will Enter In His Gate. You're locked into Gospel Breakfast with me, Belinda, here on your favourite station, that's Premier Gospel. And you are my favourite people for being locked in today. So speaking of rejoicing, were you rejoicing when the news was announced yesterday that the under-16s ban from social media, including TikTok, Snapchat and Instagram, is going to be coming into play? Sir Keir Starmer said, "We hope to pass regulation before Christmas, with the ban coming into force in spring 2027. So essentially, in the next 12 months, social media will be looking very different for under 16s. Tech companies including Meta, Snapchat and YouTube warned a blanket ban would move children into more unsafe online environments. I've heard a lot of parents actually saying that now that it's coming into play. So it's interesting because this conversation has been going on for a while. And initially, I feel like most of the parents I had spoken to had said they're definitely here for the ban. They think it will be a great thing, though they think that the parents themselves need to get more involved with putting restrictions on as well. Now it's here, I'm hearing a lot of parents saying, well, should the government be making the decisions? Is this them kind of parenting the parents? Or shouldn't it be up to the parents? All that kind of jazz. But I want to know from you, what are your thoughts on it? Do hit me up on 0303 040111. And parents, if you wouldn't mind sharing your phones with the Hot Porridge Massive Juniors this morning, because I would love a voice note from them on their immediate response to this news, especially if they are kind of maybe 14, 15, where they're close to 16, but not close enough. Would love their thoughts. 0303 040 1111.

0: Hi, my name's Esther from the gospel group Get Gospel, and here's your spirit charge for today. Psalm 139, verse 14 says, "I praise you because I am fearfully and wonderfully made." I once sat in my stylist chair for hours as she carefully braided my hair. Around me, women laughed and shared stories and encouraged one another. And it struck me how much care goes into something God already declared beautiful. The world often sends messages about who is valued and who isn't, but God settled that question long ago, before anyone had an opinion about your appearance, your skin, your body, your hair, your voice, or your background. God called his creation good. My prayer is, Lord, help me see myself through your eyes and not through the shifting opinions of others.
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Hezekiah Walker, and Do You Know Jesus? Nice little choir tune for you here on this Tuesday morning. It almost had me thinking it was a choir hour, which happens on Wednesday mornings at 9 a.m. here on Gospel Breakfast. But back to today's show, it's all about what's your flavor and really wanting to get your views on the government announcement yesterday that the ban for under 16s from accessing a range of social media platforms is going to be coming in to play. So we're talking things like TikTok. I didn't know Snapchat was still going on. I thought Snapchat was done with, but obviously, what do I know? And also the ban around Instagram. A couple of things. So one of the things I've seen recently since there's been, I think over the last few weeks, I've been seeing a lot of ads on Instagram about Instagram teens. And it seems like a different type of account that's set up particularly for teens. Probably only on the back that so much conversation has been going on, because up until now, I've never seen that before. But also, I've heard a few people saying while they welcome the idea of the ban, it might mean that we adults will have to verify ourselves by using ID every time that we log in to Instagram. There's some concerns about having to put your passport picture and your driver's license, all that kind of thing on there as well. So again, I'm throwing the question out to you. How are you feeling about this? And Hot Porridge Massive Juniors, what is your stance? Are you thinking this is good? What were you and your friends saying about it? Do you think it's a great idea? Do you think there's some need for some kind of restrictions? Or is it a hard no from you? 0303 040 1111.

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0: Moni Morgan and New Ye there, featuring Darren Evans Henry. Great collaboration from the two of them with Vacancy, playing for you here on Gospel Breakfast. So up in the next few minutes, we've got your money matters today, and you know, conversations that have been happening a lot since, especially since we got into the new tax year, has been all around interest rates and inflation. And this is why I love when Ken and Mary join us, because they really speak into certain things that sometimes might go over our head, or we don't understand how it can impact us, or even when we know how it can impact us, we don't know what the solutions are, and they are here to give some solutions and some great tips. And that's going to be coming up in about the next 10 minutes, so do stick around for that. The time is 8:31, and this morning for What's Your Flavor, we are talking about the social media ban for under 16s, which will be coming in to play. And I've been asking for some of our Hot Porridge Massive juniors to get involved and let me know what their thoughts are on the matter today. Good morning to our very young Princess Aaliyah Page.
1: Good morning, Auntie Belinda, the Premier Gospel team, and the Hot Porridge Massive. Wishing you a happy Tuesday today. Well, Auntie Belinda, my opinion on the social media ban is that I have some mixed feelings about it. Firstly, the good thing about it is you form relationships and get some good vibes and some very good ideas and inspirations. The bad part of it is you see things that aren't appropriate, and it can lead you to harm, danger and trauma. For the most part, is that I welcome the ban, because then it'll keep a lot of young people out of trouble. Don't get me wrong, I will miss it, but it's not the end of the world. So happy surfing until the ban comes in, until next spring. Love you, Auntie. Love you, everyone. Bye. It's Aaliyah Page here.
0: Oh, thank you so much, honey. We love you too. Look at you rhyming at the end as well. I'm thinking hip hop, maybe a bit of a rap tune might be in your future. So one of our Hot Porridge Massive juniors, Aaliyah Page, saying that she welcomes the ban, though she's enjoyed social media, but she welcomes the ban because she thinks it will keep the youngins from harm and danger. Love to get the views of our Hot Porridge Massive. So do keep them coming through on 0303 040 1111. The social media ban for under 16s is taking place here in the UK. It was announced yesterday. They'll be working towards it by December, and by next spring, it's going to be a wrap. Let me know your thoughts.
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3: Okay, so today we want to speak to you about some recent news that will affect many families from across the country. The goal here, guys, for us always is to act practically and take action and apply wisdom to our finances.
2: Yeah, so the big news over the last few days is that interest rates, which is the cost of borrowing money, in the UK has risen to 1.25% and will continue to rise, unfortunately. In fact, markets are suggesting that interest rates could rise to as high as 3.3% in 2023. Okay, the other news is about inflation, which is the costs, which is an indicator of the cost of goods and services. Inflation is predicted to exceed 11% by October, from October of this year, according to the Bank of England. And then on top of that, you know, as if that was not enough, on top of that, GDP, which is a measure of how well the economy is doing, GDP has been declining. So all those three points basically points to there becoming life being more challenging from a cost of living perspective.
3: Yeah, a lot of blows there, but there is hope, you know, and there are some practical things that we can actually do. Yep. So let's take mortgages, for example.
2: Yep.
3: Around 850,000 people in the UK are on a tracker mortgage. Around 1.1 million are on a standard variable rate. So if you are, if you happen to have any of those type of mortgages, then your monthly mortgage will unfortunately increase. For example, for a £300,000 on a 25-year repayment mortgage, you will see an increase of £40 per month.
2: Which is real for a lot of families, you know, because they have to find that money now in addition to everything else that's been going on, right?
3: Exactly. We do have some top tips. We always come with some tips, guys. So tip one, we'd say get a fixed rate mortgage ASAP.
2: Yeah.
3: So we'd suggest a 5-year fixed mortgage.
2: Yeah.
3: Rates range from 2.59% for a 5-year fix, and banks are offering good deals on a 5-year fixed rate. You can even get a 10-year fixed for 2.78%.
2: That's amazing. Actually, 2.78 for 10 years.
3: Yeah, and this is what we checked online recently, so check it out. Definitely
2: go act on that.
3: Tip number two, if you haven't already, now is the time, guys, to start budgeting at home and, you know, just adjusting your lifestyle.
2: A little bit more. Yeah, and we know it's challenging, but this is actually even more of a reason to do it now. Now, in addition to what Mary said, 75% of mortgages in the UK are fixed rate mortgages. So if you're on a fixed rate mortgage, then the news on interest rates will not affect you right now. However, you know, those fixed rate mortgages will come to an end in the very near future. So here are some additional tips on mortgages. So if you've got a fixed rate mortgage with less than 6 months left on it right now, then our tip will be to get out there online or contact a broker to go and get yourself a fixed rate deal now, because you can do that within 6 months of your mortgage product coming to an end. If however, you've got a fixed rate deal that has, say, for example, over a year left on it, then our suggestion is that you should consider, if you can afford it, consider overpaying on your mortgage, because by overpaying on your mortgage, you are getting yourself better prepared for when that fixed rate deal comes to an end. So there's less of a blow financially because you've paid off a bit more of the capital, the, you know, the loan itself, the mortgage, you know, and compounding interest doesn't work as hard in making the cost much more expensive.
3: Overall, we'd say that you should stay practical, positive, and prayerful. That's it for today, guys. More from us same time next week. And as always, in all things, be thankful and seek joy.
2: Take care. Happy Tuesday.
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0: Anna with a Tassa, placing you here on a Gospel Breakfast. This here Tuesday morning is the 16th of June 2026. If you're just waking up, it is 8:47. If you're just running out of the door, it's still 8:47. I'm so glad to have your company this morning. Loving hearing from the Hot Porridge Massive Juniors on this ban for under 16s for social media that has been announced yesterday and will be coming into play fully by spring 2027. So really, we're talking about in less than 12 months. Good morning to Roshana, locked in this morning. Says, good morning. Even though I'm only 11, I still have views on the social media ban. Although it is good to keep us safe, what are we supposed to do every day for the next 4 years? According to Google, Roblox, and YouTube, Snapchat, TikTok, Instagram are all classified as social media platforms. Only YouTube Kids isn't, and I ain't, and there ain't no way I'm going to know YouTube Kids. Love that, Roshana. I feel like me and you could vibes together. She also goes on to say, some might say go and play with your friends outside, but for me, I live in a neighborhood of elderly people and different boroughs from all of them. Have a good day. Roshana, thank you so much for sharing. This is the beauty of hearing the perspective of the Hot Porridge Massive Juniors, because adults, as adults, I could say, yes, go outside and play. Go and read a book. Go shopping with your friends. Window shopping if you ain't got no money. That's what I used to do. But the reality is it hits a little bit different for them because they didn't grow up in an era without social media. So I don't want to make too light of it, though I still might in the next link. Well, Ashona, what are you saying on the matter?
1: So on the What's a Flavor Tuesday, I do welcome the band because there's been some very horrible things that's happened to, you know, some young girls and even boys through social media, you know, especially teens and the kind of horrible things that's happened. I mean, even gangs have been formulated through social media, you know, like, but I don't think it's going to work. I think that it will have kids lying about their age now. They're just going to put on fake stuff. Whether they're going to use like passport and stuff to ID yourself, I think that's a bit, I don't know, I guess that's the only way they can do it, but that's a lot, because then if we have to do that, that's just more of our private information out there on the World Wide Web for more scammers to come and take. So I don't know. It's a tough one. I do welcome it, but have reservations when it comes to how is it going to work and whether it is going to work. And I don't think it's going to work.
0: Thank you so much for sharing that, Ashona. Also, good morning to Shola, who says, good points are from Aaliyah. Good to keep you protected, darling. Thank you so much, Shola. Lovely to hear from you as well. It's interesting that Ashona mentioned about it not working, because this has been going on in Australia for a while. And I have heard some Australian youths saying it hasn't changed for them at all because it wasn't being enforced in any way or form. And they would be using things like VPN and finding other ways that, you know, their parents typically wouldn't know or understand on how to lock it down. So maybe that's a view as well. So does that bring it back to parents need to know more about how to protect their kids on social media? Would love your view. In addition to that, what would you say to Roshana and to any of the other young kids who are worried about this ban coming into place? What are the alternatives that they can be looking to?

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Does it ever feel like a chore? Immerse, the Reading Bible, invites you and your congregation to experience Scripture in a new, exciting and engaging way. 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

0: Limo Blaze, Andy Mineo, and a DC Free coming together on that Cole Palmer track playing for you. Good morning to Andrew. Andrew sharing his view on the social media ban for under 16s. He says, I think it is important topics like math and STEM subjects, they will still have access to education subjects. Many of the kids know how to use VPN. He also started the message by saying, good morning, Queen Triple B. Tola, is he back? And the Hot Porridge Massive. Well, he's not back. Producer Nadge is still in the hot seat. And do you know what? I feel like I'm going to bring her in. I'm going to track her down and bring her in. Maybe she's got some wonderful tips on what our Hot Porridge Massive juniors and other under 16s can do in place of social media to start preparing themselves for the change which cometh.
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1: Hello, I'm Kelly Valencia. Donald Trump claims he's very happy with a framework to end the war in Iran. As he prepares for meetings with war leaders later, his vice president J.D. Vance has suggested the agreement could be released ahead of its official signing on Friday. The Middle East and Ukraine are expected to dominate the G7 summit in France. Meanwhile, about half of evangelical Christians in the U.S. say President Donald Trump's actions on Iran and immigration don't align with their Christian values, according to a new poll by Reuters and Ipsos. It found around 54% of those surveyed believe that Trump's use of military force in Iran was not in keeping with their beliefs, while 51% said the same about his immigration policies. The head of the Ukrainian Catholic Eparchy of the Holy Family of London has condemned the Russian attack on the Kyiv Pechersk Lavra Monastery. Bishop Kenneth Nowakowski calls the strike on Sunday a direct attack on Ukraine's spiritual and cultural heritage. And churches in Cuba are having to ration communion wafers because ongoing power cuts are disrupting production. Church authorities have instructed parishes to conserve supplies to ensure enough wafers are available across the island. That's your latest from the Premier News team.
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7: Who is in that says my name like Belinda? That's how I get it. That's how my folks say it when I'm in trouble. Belinda. It's Gospel Breakfast with me. I'm with you all the way up until 10 o'clock this morning. This morning is absolutely flying by. I've absolutely loved hearing from our Hot Porridge Massive juniors this morning, sharing their take on the ban for social media. Nadja is here with us, so she's going to be jumping on to give us some tips and advice on what our Hot Porridge Massive juniors and the youngers can put in place. Maybe she'll take us back to what she used to do back in the day before social media ever existed. Yeah, she is that old. Just like me, to be fair. So we'll chat about that. Also coming up in this hour, Money Matters. So in the last Money Matters, I think we played our old one from 3 years ago. So it in fact says that interest rates have gone up when they have not. But do stick around. I'm going to actually play for you today's episode of Money Matters, coming from Ken and Mary of The Humble Penny. All that coming up in the next few minutes. Do stick around.

0: church.
1: 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Place you on Gospel Breakfast at 9:07 in the morning. And today, your money matters coming from Ken and Mary of The Humble Pennies. They join us on Tuesday mornings with some great tips and advice on what we can do with our finances to be better with our money going forward. Hence why it's called Money Matters.
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3: We're Ken
2: and Mary,
3: founders of The Humble Penny.
2: Today's segment is titled, Our Parents Were Right About Money Until Now.
3: Yeah, so many of us grew up hearing mostly the same money advice, which was work hard, save money, stay out of debt, and live within your means.
2: Yeah, and to be honest, most of that advice was wise. It came from a generation that knew sacrifice, discipline, and resilience.
3: Mm-hmm. Many of our parents worked incredibly hard to provide for their families. Some worked multiple jobs, some supported relatives here and back home, and still do. And some were building stability from very little.
2: So when we talk about money today, it's important to honour that. Their values weren't wrong. The challenge is that the world has changed.
3: Yes, the cost of living has risen dramatically. Housing's more expensive. Many people are working hard and still feeling like they are standing still.
2: You can be responsible with money and still feel stretched. You can save diligently and still wonder if you're making any progress.
3: Yep, and that's where many people feel stuck, because they're doing what they were taught was right, yet something still feels incomplete.
2: And for us, one of the biggest lessons that we've learned is that there's a difference between protecting money and growing money.
3: Exactly. So saving money is important. Emergency funds, of course, matter. Financial wisdom matters. But over the long run, money sitting in our bank accounts, perhaps in cash, may not keep with inflation. And inflation quietly reduces what money can buy over time.
2: And that's why many families today need an additional layer to the old wisdom, not replacing it, but building on it.
3: And for me, the realization actually came years ago when I began learning about investing. I was a bit nervous, of course. I worried about losing money, that it might disappear into a dark hole. I felt overwhelmed by all the choices. And if you're listening today and feel the same way, you are not alone.
2: Absolutely. Many people assume that investing is only for, you know, wealthy people or financial experts, but that's simply not the case.
3: Yeah, what helped me was understanding that investing wasn't about getting rich quickly. It wasn't about gambling. It was about becoming an owner, like owning assets that could grow over time.
2: Yep, and that mindset shift was huge for us. Instead of only working for money, we started learning how to make money work for us.
3: Yes, and over time we discovered something important. Wealth isn't usually built through dramatic decisions. It's built through consistent habits, small actions repeated over many years.
2: Which reminds me of Galatians 6 verses 9. Let us not become weary in doing good, for at the proper time we will reap a harvest if we do not give up.
3: Yeah, and that's true financially as well. Faithfulness often produces results slowly before it produces them visibly.
2: And we also love the principle found in Proverbs 21 verses 5, which is, the plans of the diligent lead to profit as surely as haste leads to poverty.
3: God's design is never about shortcuts. It's usually about stewardship, patience, and wisdom.
2: So perhaps the updated money lesson for today looks something like this. Work smart, live below your means, avoid unnecessary debt, save consistently, and learn how to invest wisely for the long term.
3: In other words, don't reject the old wisdom you inherited, build on it.
2: Because wealth building isn't really about money. It's about having options, creating peace, and reducing financial stress. It's also about being able to spend more time with the people you love, live purposefully, and give generously from the heart.
3: Amen to that. For me personally, it's also been about time. You see, growing up, I watched my parents work incredibly hard, which meant they didn't have as much time to spend with us as children. Part of building wealth was creating more time freedom and more choice for our family in the future.
2: And that is why stewardship matters, not because money is the goal, but because it can be a tool that supports God's purpose for our lives. So this week, perhaps ask yourself, what is all my hard work for ultimately? Am I only protecting my money, or am I also learning how to grow it wisely?
3: Feel free to learn how to invest and multiply your money God's way by reading our Sunday Times best-selling books. 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
2: That's it for this week. And as you steward your finances, we'd say stay positive, stay practical, and stay prayerful.
3: Have a blessed week, everyone. And as always, in all things, be thankful and seek joy. Take care.
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0: Once upon a time, there was a radio show hosted by a girl who loved gospel music. And each day she... Maybe I'll finish that story another time, but for now, I'm inviting you to join me every single weekday from 10 a.m. to 1 p.m. on the daytime show with me, Chantelle. Can't wait to see you there.
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0: He does still love you. Jonathan Reynolds and Jamal Roberts. What a beautiful, amazing collaboration there. Loving those voices coming together here on Gospel Breakfast with me, Belinda, the 16th of June, 2026. So we're about to wrap up our What's Your Flavor today. We're talking about the ban for under 16s where it comes to social media. The news was announced yesterday. We've had some of our lovely Hot Porridge Massive Juniors getting involved, sharing their take on it. One was from Roshona, who said, what's she supposed to do for the next 4 years? She's only 11 years old and times have changed and YouTube Kids just isn't for her. And I've thrown a question out to you to say, what tips and advice would you give? Thank you so much, Shola, for getting connected with us this morning. She says, maybe time to find a hobby, maybe even look at a business. And I thought, let me hunt down producer Nadj, because I think she's an expert on the matter. Nadj, what say you?
1: Good morning, Belinda. Oh, it's nice.
0: Hey.
1: Behind the mic. Is this how it feels?
0: This is how it feels. Yeah. How does it feel to you?
1: Well, hello. Let me not get carried away. So we're talking about the social media ban. Look, back in the day, I like you, I'd do the window shopping. I'd go into Body Shop, buy those little bath pearl things for 2p, 5p, collect them, cycle around to a friend's house, put music videos on, make up dances at home. Ah, there was endless things to do. It was great.
0: But times have changed, and I agree. Like, I enjoy the window shopping. I probably should actually do more window shopping now, because I would be saving a lot of money. But times have changed. Like, obviously, we grew up in an era where there just was no social media. So we don't know what it's like to lose something that you've had for such a long time. Like, these kids, man, they've grown up and it's all they've known. For them, it really is a way of socializing as well. What do you think we're going to have to do to help them adapt to a world where it may not be there for them?
1: You know what? I think parents are going to have to get involved. And it's not about, oh, getting involved with the screen time and making sure they're watching the right things on TV. No, it's entertaining them, taking them out, going for a walk, getting the bikes out. Maybe you yourself haven't even ridden a bike for 20 years. I think it's time to come back together as a family and do activities, because these kids are going to be twiddling their thumbs. They're going to be annoying each other, annoying you. So I think the parents, for now, until they remember how to, or not even remember, learn how to do life without a screen, parents have got to get involved.
0: Parents are going to have to get involved and teach them how to life without a screen. I absolutely love it. No doubts, this will be a conversation that continues until it comes into play in spring in 2027. Again, thank you so much for all your lovely messages that are coming through. Still to come in this hour, it's Reggae Vibes tonight at 8 p.m. So you know, done know, I'm going to drop you a reggae tune to get you ready for that. All that to come between now and 10 o'clock. By the way, thanks, Nadj. Great hearing from you.
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0: Fast Life. Faith Child and a Fast Life, a place you hear on Gospel Breakfast. Before that, we had something coming from Warehouse Worship and Todd Delaney with The Name of Jesus. Absolutely love that one. Really just take us closer to the Lord. I find any time that we sing stuff with his name, just start to feel his presence in a different way. 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But before she does that, I want to let you know about this. How would you describe your life right now? 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And that number is, and I'm going to say it slowly so you can jot it down, it's 0300 111 0101. That's 0300 111 0101. Premier Lifeline is there to point you to God in the good times and in the challenging ones as well. 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
3: And let me see you in this house tonight. Come on, help me bless him, somebody.

Faithful Central with Open the Eyes of My Heart. I had no intention of taking us there this morning, but hey, this is where we are. Beautiful worship song, really taking us closer to the Lord before it's time for me to run on out of here, family. I have thoroughly enjoyed my Tuesday morning with you. I enjoy every morning that you and I get to kickstart the day together. I don't take it for granted. I appreciate you for choosing Premier Gospel as the place to stay to start your day. Now, do not you go anywhere. Chantel is going to be up taking care of you from 10 o'clock this morning. And just see the message that says, please wish my darling hubby Theo a happy birthday for me. Mr. Madison, wifey saying, big up yourself, large up yourself, and happy birthday to you. I know that you are having a wonderful, wonderful day. I'm out of here. Make sure you keep it locked to Premier Gospel 24/7, specifically at 8 o'clock tonight. It's all about reggae vibes, where DJ AB will be taking care of you and dropping your tunes like this.

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1: Hello, I'm Kelly Valencia. Donald Trump's preparing to meet G7 leaders in France, insisting an Iran deal is already signed. The US president claims he's very happy with the framework, which he says will let the oil flow. Thames Water could be on the brink of nationalisation after the Environment Secretary objected to a planned rescue deal. Emma Reynolds is understood to have written to regulator of what concerned it would put a burden on customers. The Technology Secretary is admitting banning under-16s from social media isn't a silver bullet for protecting children online. Restrictions announced yesterday could be in place by the spring. The head of the Ukrainian Catholic Church in London has condemned the Russian attack on a monastery in Kyiv. The strike caused a fire at the 11th century Dormitian Cathedral on Sunday night. And churches in Cuba are having to ration communion wafers because ongoing power cuts are disrupting production. The wafers are made at a monastery in Havana where electricity shortages have severely reduced output. That's your latest from the Premier News Team.
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Sophie Darty and Joe Metal on Premier Gospel. That's Jehovah Overdue taking us into the 10 o'clock hour of the daytime show on this Tuesday, the 16th of June. My name is Chantel. Thank you so much for joining me today. I'm going to be on your radio till 1 o'clock in the afternoon, sending lots of love to Queen Bee, Belinda, to the Hot Porridge Massive, and of course, a massive happy birthday to Theo.

0: Gospel with One to Grow. That's such a beautiful song to listen to with any little ones that you have in your life. The lyrics, imagine just speaking that over yourself every single day. 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
0: Thank you so much for joining me this morning. Coming up on the show, we have got your spirit charge. This is your daily dose of encouragement, where we've got a very special speaker joining us today to share a word that is inspired by God. So that's coming up in just a few moments. Make sure that you turn up your volume. Maybe get out a notepad and pen so you can write down some of the gems that you're about to receive.

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3: 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Psalm 139, verse 14 says, "I praise you because I am fearfully and wonderfully made." I once sat in my stylist's chair for hours as she carefully braided my hair. Around me, women laughed and shared stories and encouraged one another. And it struck me how much care goes into something God already declared beautiful. The world often sends messages about who is valued and who isn't. But God settled that question long ago, before anyone had an opinion about your appearance, your skin, your body, your hair, your voice, or your background. God called his creation good. My prayer is, Lord, help me see myself through your eyes and not through the shifting opinions of others.
2: Spirit Charge.
0: This
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0: Jason Ryan Ward and Jason Nelson. The song is Made New. Before that was Jordan G. Welch with Never Gonna Let You Down. I can tell that that song was blessing you. Val jumped in to the WhatsApp whilst it was playing with the fire emojis and the praise hands, because we all need that reminder that God is not going to fail us.
1: Daytimes with Chantel Johnson.
0: Now coming up on the show, it's time for our temperature check. This is where we see who's on the other side of the radio. And today I've got a riddle for you to get involved in. Oh, I'm in between two riddles. I don't know if I should make it super easy or really difficult. But okay, I know which one I'm going to go for because I like this one, if you can get the answer right. It says, it belongs to you, but your friends use it more. What is it? If you think you know the answer, then WhatsApp me on 0303 040-1111. I'll give it to you one more time. It says, it belongs to you, but your friends use it more. What is it? That's 0303 040-1111, the number where you can message me your answers on WhatsApp. You can leave a voice note there as well. Or if you're listening to me on Premier.plus, don't forget that you can message me directly on there and I will see it. Answering the riddle today is, it belongs to you, but your friends use it more. What is it?

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1: That was the sounds of Fred Hammond singing Keeping My Mind. You're listening to The Daytime Show and we're right in the middle of our temperature check where I gave you the riddle that says it belongs to you, but your friends use it more. What is it? And so far, we've had some really interesting answers coming through. Val has said, is it opinions? Is it advice? Oh, that is so, so good. Also, we have Anita locked in and she said, it's my time. That's really interesting. It belongs to you, but your friends use it more. Shows that you are an extremely generous person, Anita. Also hope that you had a lovely birthday yesterday. Now, if you've got the answer, WhatsApp me on 0303 040111. We're sending lots of love to Andrew in Lewisham, to Jess, to Maddie, to Maria, to Nav LB. We've also got another Anita jumping in with an answer this morning. So why don't you get involved? 0303 040 1111.

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1: Hey, I don't think they understand what we're really saying though. You know, we just don't say words just for the sake of saying it. Just come up with things just for the sake of saying it. We say what we really mean. That's how things work at the table. The table cipher. What are we saying?

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0: with Every Step. Before that, we heard the sounds of Blanca with Are You Ready? Did you know that today, this Tuesday, the 16th of June, is also the birthday of the one and only Theo Manderson? He's celebrating his birthday today, one of your favourite presenters. I know you love spending your Saturday evenings with him, and he's locked into the show right now. So I asked Theo what is his favourite gospel song, so we could play it for him as we celebrate him today. And this is what Theo has shared.
1: Morning, Miss Johnson. My actual favourite song is Andre Crouch, Through It All. That's my bass song. That's the song that runs through me. The Kirk Franklin one is Just For Me. What's the guy's name? It's gone out of my head. Jermaine Dolly. And there's another one by People and Songs, Psalms 23, I'm Not Alone. Those are the four songs that touch me every time. So any one of them, blessings. Thank you.
0: Thank you, Theo. That's perfect. So many songs there for us to choose from. But I want to go for the one that, did you describe it as like your baseline song? That's incredible. I love that. You have to tell us why that is. But I'm going to go for the Andre Crouch. And whilst I'm playing this song, family, message on 0303-040-1111, shouting out Theo and sending him lots of love on his birthday today.

If you follow Jesus, you're already doing God's work, not just on Sundays or in church, but in those emails and financial reports, at kitchen tables or on the school run. I'm pastor and author Tom Nelson, and in my new podcast, God's Work, we're going to completely change how you think about your job. So step into my office for some weekly workplace wisdom. 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

Premier Gospel. We just heard Andre Crouch with Through It All. And it's time to reveal the answer to our temperature check today. I was giving you the riddle that says, it belongs to you, but your friends use it more. What is it? And we had some really interesting answers coming through on the WhatsApp. Anita said that she thinks the answer is time. We had Carol in Derbyshire saying, good morning, Chantel. It's great to hear you. Off today due to being poorly, but I'm thankful for the tunes that you're playing because they are lifting up my spirit. I think the answer to your riddle is either time or advice. Love and blessings from Carol. Well, Carol, we are praying God's healing over you, that you will not be feeling poorly by the end of this day, but the music continues to encourage you and that you are able to rest and recover. Also, we got Nav LB in the house saying, good morning, Chantel. Did not quite hear the question, but I think the answer could be my name. Oh, that's an interesting one. Also, we've got Ash, who's just jumped into the WhatsApp with lots of exclamation marks saying the answer is your name. Okay, I see you. Also, we've got Val, who's given me many answers. She said opinion, advice, or name. I don't know if that's fair, Val, that you can have three guesses, but I'll give it to you. Also, we've got Jenna jumping in for the very first time. Thank you so much for joining us on the WhatsApp. Says, hello to all at Premier Gospel. Just started listening to you and I get so much inspiration. I literally listen to you guys from 8 in the morning all the way till 4:30 and it allows me to have a great day, honestly. Thank you. Thank you for being part of the family. We have another Anita as well joining us today saying, hi, the answer is your name. Celine has said your name. Angela has said, good morning, Chantel. I think it is your name. We have another Angela who has said, hi, Chantel. I hope you're well. I think the answer is Facebook or Instagram. Okay, if you're just joining me for the first time, the riddle says, it belongs to you, but your friends use it more. What is this? I'm actually having so much fun shouting out everybody on the WhatsApp, but I do realize I need to reveal the answer soon. But let's continue on with the shout outs. We've got Sharon locked in saying, hi, Chantel, is the answer my name? Max has said the same thing as well. Andrew in Lewisham has also said that the answer is your name. I said, that's a great guess, Andrew. And he said, I know. Loving the confidence there. Also, Maria has said she thinks it's name. Jess B is in agreement as well. So is Maddie. And it's making me think, is that the right answer? It belongs to you, but your friends use it more. What is it? Well, you know I love a good drum roll. So let's get into it. The answer to today's riddle is, it is your name. I tried. I wanted to try and put you off there, but you could just tell as I read through the answers, it was unanimous that everybody said your name. That is exactly the answer that I was looking for this morning. Now, if you got it correct, you can actually request the song to hear live on the radio. So send them through on 0303 040.

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14: Hello, I'm Rachel Huston. Leaders of the world's major economies are meeting in France to discuss a potential US deal to end the war in Iran. US President Donald Trump is attending and says he's happy with the framework, which is to be officially signed on Friday in Switzerland. The Environment Secretary has written to the regulator Ofwat, warning she doesn't think a rescue deal for Thames Water is good enough. A bidding consortium has proposed injecting £10 billion into the company in return for any new fines over sewage leaks being waived for 4 years. Former Health Secretary Wes Streeting is proposing emergency laws to fast-track infrastructure schemes. The potential Labour leadership challenger says power plants and data centres could be sped through. And churches in Cuba are having to ration communion wafers because of ongoing power cuts. The wafers are made at a monastery in Havana, where electricity shortages have severely reduced output.
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Hezekiah Walker singing Grateful on Premier Gospel, a song to take us into the 11 o'clock hour of the daytime show on this Tuesday, the 16th of June. Welcome, welcome, family. I'm praying that you will be feeling grateful this morning as you listen to the music, as you get involved in the conversation. May just God's gratitude flow from your heart today.

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1: Anthony Brown and Group Therapy singing Trust in You. You're listening to The Daytime Show and we are really inspired by the music. Thank you so much to Maddie for such a wonderful song request there. Maddie said, I love listening to Premier Gospel, and so do I, especially when we get to hear songs like that. And that song just carries a massive testimony of who God has created us all to be. He hasn't created us to worry, but I love where it says He's created us to worship Him. And

0: ups and downs, yeah, that song kind of sums it all up. So yeah, through it all, I've learned to trust in Jesus. Have a blessed day, everybody. God bless you. Thank you, Miss Johnson.
1: Oh, Theo, thank you for sharing that with us. You know, I was deep in the lyrics as it was playing as well, thinking like, oh, this is good. That's Through It All by Andre Crouch. If you missed it, skip back on Premier.plus or just add that song to your playlist. 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
1: Daytimes with Chantel Johnson.
0: That song is just so mighty. Before that, we heard Jakayla Carr with Don't Faint. We had a testimony from Theo Manderson of how the Andre Crouch song has been a baseline in his life. It just shares his story and all that God has brought him through. We also heard Trust in You by Anthony Brown and Group Therapy, a song that's been blessing one of our listeners, Maddie, in this season of her life. And it just feels like God is really speaking to us through the music today. So if you have a song request, get involved in the conversation. It's 0303 040 1111. And wherever you are right now, wherever you may be listening, I'm praying that the blessings of God just pour down on you.

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Premier Gospel. If you need to make a decision, definitely go with love, because like the song says and the scripture says, it's never going to fail you. Before that, we heard Boast by LaToya Bless. Both songs playing especially for Ash, who requested them on our WhatsApp. It's 0303 040 1111. I'm taking your requests. The songs that are blessing you in this season. And so far, the playlist today has been good, so keep them coming.

God on Premier Gospel. We're playing that song especially for Theo Manderson because Nav LB requested it. Nav messaged to say, good morning, Chantel. Can I please dedicate two birthday songs? Tim Godfrey, Big God, for my elder Theo, and Positive, Two Man Army, for my sis Anita, who's one of the Premier Gospel listeners. I just think that is so beautiful. This is what this family is all about. Here is Nav putting in some song requests because she found out that it's the birthday of two people that she loves who are part of the Premier Gospel family. And I'm so excited to play this next song, which you have dedicated to your sis, Anita. I wonder, have you both met before ever at any of the Premier Gospel events? Have you met at an award show or something that we've done in our studio? Or are you just like friends and family now because you all tune into the radio? Do let me know. In the meantime, this song is for you, Anita.

0: playing especially for Anita on her birthday. To put that in there because that is just beautiful. Thank you so much, Nav, for requesting a song for our two June birthday members of the family. Also, DJ Christine has jumped in to do the same as well, saying, can I request the Mango song for Theo on his birthday today? Of course you can. This is one of our favourites.
1: Oh!

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1: Hello, I'm Rachel Huston. Donald Trump insists Iran will never have a nuclear weapon as part of the US's deal to end the war. Speaking at the G7 summit in France, the president's called the preliminary framework fair and good. He's also dismissed reports that it involves America investing money in the country, calling that a ridiculous rumor. The Environment Secretary says she's not convinced a proposed £10 billion rescue deal for Thames Water is the right move for customers. Emma Reynolds has written to regulator Ofwat. Wes Streeting's warning Labour mustn't fall into the trap of making the most expensive pledges. The potential leadership candidate has set up what he calls an alternative vision for Britain's future, saying he'd fast-track infrastructure projects using emergency laws. And the head of the Ukrainian Catholic Eparchy of the Holy Family of London has condemned the Russian attack on the Kiev-Pechersk Lavra Monastery. The strike caused a fire at the 11th century Dormition Cathedral on Sunday night.
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1: That's the Kingdom Choir taking us into the 12 o'clock hour, singing A Brand New Day. Thank you so much for joining me on this Tuesday, the 16th of June. I'm very, very grateful that you are here. We've had a blessed show so far. And coming up in this hour, I do have quite a big announcement, some news that I want to share with you, but I want to give you a moment just to gather together, to turn up your radio so that you are engaged and so that you do not miss what I am to say. But there's something that I want to share with you, Premier Gospel family, on this Tuesday afternoon. So do stay locked in.

people. You're listening to The Daytime Show with me, Chantel. And I kind of just want to let the music run this afternoon in a way of avoiding having to let you know some news today. Family, I shared with you that I have quite a big announcement that I need to tell you. And it is that at the end of this month of June, I'm going to be leaving Premier Gospel. I won't be presenting the daytime show after June or producing the weekend breakfast show. So that's the Sunday show for Adam and Saturday breakfast. This definitely is a decision that was not made lightly. It's probably one of the most emotional decisions I've had to make. I started off listening to Premier Gospel as a student. It helped me through some really difficult times in my life. And I remember, it's funny, we're celebrating Theo's birthday today because it was his show that I heard and that I connected with, and that made me realize that I wanted to be on the other side of that radio, and I wanted to present a show and encourage people and play music that would bless them and give them hope in some of their hardest times. And it took years, lots of prayer, lots of faith, lots of emails and interviews. And eventually, 4 years ago, I got the role as a producer and then presented the overnight show to the daytime show, which we're listening to right now, being able to host the Premier Gospel Awards. And I think best of all, being able to connect with you. I did not expect to experience such an overwhelming sense of love by being part of this Premier Gospel family and presenting the show. And the seasons have changed. And I really believe God is leading me onto something new. And that means that I have to go. So end of this month, end of this month will be my last show. Friday the 26th, that'll be the last time you can catch me presenting the daytime show. I've got a lot of I'm holding back all the tears. I can see all the messages coming in. But family, I just want to thank you so much for being part of this journey. And we're going to be hearing very shortly from some of the team to find out what is going to be happening next, what's going to happen for your daytimes. Of course, I'm still on your radio for the next 2 weeks, so we're going to have time to spend together and to catch up before I go. But thank you so much for the love and for welcoming me into the Premier Gospel family. I'm going to jump into the music now because, we all just need a moment right now.

Cleo's Soul on Premier Gospel with Reasons No Way Family. And we're getting all these messages. And I was like, I'm going to come on the radio and I'm just going to be really confident and I'm not going to, you know, show the fact that I'm absolutely here blubbering in tears. And then, of course, like, as soon as I pull up the mic, my voice breaks. But thank you so much for the messages that are coming through on the WhatsApp if you're just joining me. My name is Chantel, you're listening to The Daytime Show, and I shared with you that at the end of this month, I will no longer be presenting this show. My time at Premier Gospel has come to an end, and I won't be producing or presenting anymore, but I'm just so grateful for the 4 years that have passed, being welcomed into the family, receiving all the love and the support from you has been incredible, and God has done exceedingly abundantly, more than I asked or could even think when I first realised that I wanted to be a presenter here on this station. I can see all the messages coming through. Am I going to respond? I'm not too sure because we've still got a bit to go in this show and I can't just be sat here crying. Also, I only have one more clean tissue left, so bear with me because I will come back to you, of course. I listened to about 5 seconds of a message from Carol in Derbyshire. All she said was Chantel and I was gone. But family, of course, you know, this slot, this daytime will not be empty. We're making sure that you are not left of any gaps. Joining me on the show is some members of the Premier Gospel team to let you know what is going to happen next. What's going to happen for your daytimes and your weekend breakfast shows. It is all exciting. The plans that are to come. And so stick around so that you can hear more. And of course, I'm still on your radio for the next 2 weeks, so we can chat about this further. But I did want to get the announcement out to you now so that you could have time to process as well, because you mean so much to me. So thank you so much, Premier Gospel family. Of course, I'm not going anywhere. Like I said, we've got more on this to come in just a few moments. But thank you so much for your love. I see every single message. And trust me, when I get home tonight, I'm going to go through them all and just be there crying. But allow me, because I've only got one clean tissue left, so can't be doing all this crying right now.

0: on Premier Gospel. We're thankful. That's definitely how I'm feeling, as I've seen all your messages coming through. And as we shared the announcement that at the end of this month, I am leaving Premier Gospel, but we're not leaving you empty-handed. I've got, I was going to say predecessors, but predecessors is the people that go before you. But I've got the team here, and they're going to be sharing with you what is going to be happening next. So, Ive, we'll go to you first. Tell us some of your exciting news that you've got to share.
1: Well, it's exciting. It's what do you call it? It's bittersweet. Where's that music coming from?
0: I'm playing it just for the dramatic
2: the atmosphere
0: effect.
2: Going.
1: Yeah. I was like, what's? Where's I sort of like looked around, like, what's going on? So basically, what's happening is that I will be moving into your slot. Big shoes to fill. But you know what? The exciting thing is that our God is a God who works with changes and movements. So, and there's a scripture that I was looking for. I can't remember the scripture, but the blessings of the Lord make rich and add no sorrow. So this is a time where it's a rich move of what's happening with Chantel. It's a rich move because she's going to move on to better things. It's a rich move. There's going to be no sorrow because God is going to do something in the space of where she is. I hope that makes sense.
0: It does. Thank you for sharing that with us, Pastor Ibe. And I said predecessor, but I'm actually not lying, because sitting in front of me is my predecessor. We've got the wonderful Nad.
3: Yes. So
0: 4 years ago, I stepped into your role at Premier, but now you're back. And tell us about what's happening.
2: I know. Sorry, I'm not going to get all pastorish like Ibe did.
1: But it just comes out. It just
2: comes out. You can't help it.
1: Destined.
2: It's really great to be back at Premier Gospel. It has been about 4 years. And if there are any kind of OG listeners, they may remember, if they're old enough, me from way back when Premier Gospel launched in 2010.
0: Wow. Mm.
2: So, I am a veteran, but I'm really pleased to be back at the Premier Gospel studios. And I will be sliding into Ibe's slot.
1: Yeah.
2: So I'll be doing 1 till 4.
1: 1 to 4.
2: And you're going to be doing 10 till 1.
1: Mm-hmm.
0: It's going to be amazing. And you're also taking over the weekend breakfast shows as well.
2: Yes, I won't be presenting those, but I am going to be running alongside Jonathan and Adam and producing the show. So, yeah, very much involved. Really looking forward to it. I know that all those listening are fantastic family, essentially.
0: Mm-hmm.
2: So it's really, really nice to be back. And thank you, Chantel, for everything you've done. You've clearly made an impact on the lives of many. So well done.
0: Thank you both very much.
1: What you've done, you've come in and you've smashed it. You came in and just started running straight away. You just moved with the momentum of Premier, and then you made your own lane, which has been amazing. So God is good.
0: Amen. Thank you both so much. Somebody said, is this Nav LB, who's one of our listeners? They want to know if Nav LB is going to be like, you're Nadj.
2: Yeah, yeah.
1: Nav LB is Nav she's LB. One of our beautiful listeners. She's
2: well, I get
1: so
2: to know
1: amazing.
2: Her.
0: Yes,
1: you'll get to know. She's wonderful. Yeah, she's
2: yeah, so this is Nadj. Nage.
0: And this is all starting in July, you know, we're kicking off the brand new month. So Ibe, you're going to be on daytimes 10 till 1.
1: 10 till 1.
0: And Nad, we can catch you weekdays 1 till 4.
2: Absolutely.
0: Amazing. Thank you both so much for joining me today and sharing that announcement. Of course, this won't be the only time we talk about it. We'll get to hear from you both and what's next throughout these next 2 weeks as we get ready for the big change in July.

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0: I Surrender All. Before that, we heard I Get Joy by Coco and This Year's Blessings by Imran. Family, it's only time for me to head on out of the studio and hand over the mic to Ibe, Giant Killer. And what a show we have had so far. There's been lots of joy, laughter, games, tears, emotions. But one thing that I have to say is that the Premier Gospel family are incredibly amazing and you just lift up the shows. You really do make it what it is. So keep on connecting with us. Stay locked in. The number is 0303 040 1111. That is where you can stay connected throughout the rest of this day. And I just want to say a very, very heartfelt thank you for all your messages and all the love. With that being said, I'm going to head on out and I will be back on your radio on Thursday at 10 a.m. We've got the wonderful Hannah Lovejoy from Saturday Daytimes taking over tomorrow. So make sure that you lock in then and send her some love as well.
1: Well, me, if you continue on a sin that grace can abound up my team. Fill up half the money and the riches and the ladies is big.
2: Holy fire, burn it away.
1: Fill it contrary to the word of the King of all King.
2: Holy fire, burn it away.
1: God forbid.
2: Yeah, yeah.
1: Listen,
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2: It was so good hearing the views of the Hot Porridge Massive Juniors on Tuesday's show.
3: But the most part is that I welcome the ban, because then it'll keep a lot of the younger out of trouble. I will miss it, but it's not the end of the world.
2: Roshana says, good morning. Even though I'm only 11, I still have views on the social media ban. Although it is good to keep us safe, what are we supposed to do every day for the next 4 years?
4: We're going to take you back to the 80s.
2: Catch Gospel Breakfast in the morning as we take you to church with Wisdom Wednesday, where we're jumping into our Bibles. And of course, we've got Choir Hour as well. 7 a.m. with me, Belinda, and the Hot Porridge Massive.
3: And the Hot Porridge Massive.

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1: Hello, I'm Rachel Huston. The Prime Minister's congratulated Donald Trump on a framework to end the war in Iran, describing it as an important breakthrough. At the G7 summit in France, the US President claimed Tehran will never have a nuclear weapon. The official signing is due to take place on Friday. Former Health Secretary Wes Streeting set out what he says is an alternative vision for Britain's future. The potential Labour leadership candidate says he'd fast-track infrastructure projects using emergency laws. Thames water could be on the brink of temporary nationalisation. Environment Secretary Emma Reynolds is warning a $10 billion rescue deal for the troubled supplier may lead to an undue burden on customers. US Vice President J.D. Vance says a lack of Christian friendships helped lead him away from faith when he was younger. In his upcoming memoir, he said friendships were key to finding God again. And Kensington Palace has confirmed Prince George will attend Eton College from September. He turns 13 next month.
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7: 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Hallelujah.

0: Are we bringing the church this afternoon?
1: Come on and pat your feet.
0: Yeah. Renee Whiston, only God can do it. Come on, somebody. Good afternoon and welcome.
2: Afternoons with thee, babe.
0: Hey, welcome to Afternoons with your boy, Abay Giant Killer, right here on Premier Gospel. First things first, we got to give a big shout out to Chantel for another fantastic show. Now, family, it's Tuesday, day two of the working week, and can I encourage somebody right here? From the start of today's show, you are doing better than you think. I know sometimes we can be hard on ourselves, you know, we can be really hard on ourselves, but we look at where we want to be. You know, we look and think we should be there, but you know what? Where we are is where God needs you to be. Amen. So if you're feeling a bit, just stop, pause, take a breath, and give yourself some credit. You are here. You're still standing. You're trusting. You are, most importantly, God is still with you. Come on, somebody. Listen, coming up in this hour, we have your blankety blank scripture. We've got plenty of great gospel music for you and lots of opportunity for you to get involved. So, family, are you ready? Let's go.

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10: Calling Joy, Toby, Kofi, Marsha, Mercy, Peace, Tolu, Olu, Daniel, Leroy, Samuel, and Karen. I know it's been a while. It's time to come home.

CJ and At Your Feet playing here on Premier Gospel. So yesterday I asked a question about what would you bring back from your childhood? Or not childhood, but things that were around years ago that aren't around. And we spoke about record shops. We spoke about Woolies. Remember Woolies with the pick and mix? But my question to you is, what would you, when you came back from school, I believe you went to school, what did you have when you came back from school? What did you have when you came back from school? Some people, I remember I used to have, and this is, and please do not judge me on this. I had peanut butter and marmalade toasted sandwiches. What did you have when you came back from school? I don't know why I was thinking of. I was just thinking about those days when I used to come back. I used to peanut butter and sandwich, peanut butter and marmalade sandwiches. I used to mix it all together. What did you have? What was your favorite little snack that you had after school? I'd love to know. Just trying to resurrect something. 0303-040-1111. Coming up, we are going to be playing Blankety Blank, Scripture Blankety Blank, so make sure that you keep it locked right here on

0: afternoons with thee, babe.
1: That's the one and only Tasha Combs with John Legend and Church. It's all about church, isn't it? This one. We started off with a big church tune. And before that was Marvin Sapp and Nothing Else Matters. Going to be playing Blankety Blank Scripture in just a few moments. But I asked a question and you've been coming in. You've been hitting me. And I said, no judgment, man, but it's all good. When you came back from school when you were younger, what did you have to eat? Now, I said I had, and it was my favorite. I don't know why, but I love peanut butter and marmalade. I love a... Listen, peanut butter, try it, man. Don't be afraid to try new things. Rebecca came in and said this.
2: Hey, babe. What did you just say a little bit ago? Peanut butter and what? Peanut butter and... marmalade? What? No, what you just said? Cause that combination. No. Mm-mm. Peanut butter and what? Please, that one needs to be firmly put back into the vault, because that doesn't make sense to me.
1: I know it doesn't. It's not made to make sense, but it was so delicious. It was lovely, I'm telling you. And Nav LB said that she had cheese on toast. And I could just imagine the size of the cheese as well. I did have cheese on toast. And you know, you put it under the grill. Yeah, that's the one that I had. So what did you have when you were younger, when you came back from school? Ash said island food. She said we had lime jam marmalade and coconut jam from a tin. Come on, somebody. That's it. That tastes so good. Tastes so good. So what did you have? 0303-040-1111.
3: Scripture. Scripture.
1: So we are playing Blankety Blank Scripture, and I have a scripture just for you. Are you ready for it? It's a long one. Be strong and of good courage. Do not fear nor be afraid of them. The Lord God, He is the one who goes with you. He will not leave you nor blank you. That sounds a bit weird, doesn't it? What is the missing word? Here's your first clue. It's something nobody likes experiencing. 0303-040-1111. What is the missing word? If you missed it, I'll definitely say it again in just a few moments.

Once upon a time, there was a radio show hosted by a girl who loved gospel music. And each day she... Maybe I'll finish that story another time, but for now, I'm inviting you to join me every single weekday from 10 a.m. to 1 p.m. on the daytime show with me, Chantel. Can't wait to see you there.

0: Rhonda McLemore, and I Just Want to Praise You. And before that was Justin Redford and Walk on Water.
1: Scripture. Scripture.
0: Okay, so we're playing Blankety Blank Scripture, and I've seen all the answers coming in quick. They've come in so fast today. And it's an easy one. I'm going to read it for you again. I'm going to shorten it because I've read the whole thing, but I'll shorten it. I'm going to read it again. Be strong and of good courage. Do not fear nor be afraid of them. For the Lord your God, he is the one who goes with you. He will not leave you nor blank you. Now, second clue is this word means to walk away from someone when they need you, to turn your back on them. 0303-040-1111. What is the missing word? Hit me up on the WhatsApp.

0: Laura Ejio and Table for Two, and before that was Tori Kelly and Control. So let's do this.
1: Scripture. Scripture.
0: So we're playing Blankety Blank Scripture, and let me give you the scripture again, just in case you missed it. It's all coming through on the WhatsApp. This one's quite an easy one. Yesterday was hard. Only one person won. Let's see what happens this week, or today. You ready? So he will not leave you, nor blank you. What is the missing word? Let me give you a clue. This word begins with the letter F. And the beautiful promise of this scripture is that God says he will never do this to his people. 0303-040-1111. That is the WhatsApp number to connect with me. Gonna give you the answer in just a few moments, so stick with me.

0: As women, we all have different roles.
1: Daughter, sister, wife, mother, grandmother.
0: Roles that morph and change through life. Housewife.
1: CEO.
0: Employee.
1: Church leader.
0: Carer.
1: But whoever we are, whatever we do,
0: we are Christian and we are women.
1: Find real women
0: with real lives
1: and real faith
0: at Woman Alive,
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Scripture. Scripture. You've just heard the big man there, Mr. OBE, and Glory to God. And before that was... lost my place, was Limit Blaze, and God did it. So, we're playing Blankety Blank Scripture, and I want to give you the answer. You've been waiting patiently. Let me give you the scripture. Be strong and of good courage. Do not fear nor be afraid of them, for the Lord your God, he is the one who goes with you. He will not leave you nor forsake. That is the word. That's Deuteronomy 31:6. What an incredible promise that he will never leave you nor forsake you. He said that in his word. We won't be alone. He won't leave us. He won't forsake you. He won't walk away from you. He is with you. Come on, somebody. Wow. So listen, I'm going to give a big shout out to all who got that correct. There's a few of you got that correct today. Big up, Val. Val's in the building. Hey. Let me do the sound effect for Val. Val's in the building. She'd come right in time because in the next hour, we are playing Guess the Year. And she always cracks me up with her guesses. Hopefully, we're praying that you get it right this this hour. Listen, we've got your throwback track of the day as well. So make sure that you connect with me. And we also have our study of the book of 1 Samuel. So make sure that you connect with me. You can connect with me. Jump in on WhatsApp 0303 040 1111.

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1: Hello, I'm Rachel Huston. Donald Trump says his framework to end the war with Iran clearly states the country will never have a nuclear weapon. The US president also says Israeli Prime Minister Benjamin Netanyahu should leave the fight against Hezbollah in Lebanon to others. Environment Secretary Emma Reynolds says she doesn't believe a proposed £10 billion rescue of Thames Water goes far enough to protect customers and the environment. The government's objected to the bailout, raising the prospect of the water company being placed in temporary public ownership. Wes Streeting's been setting out his plans for Britain. The former health secretary says if he were to win a Labour leadership contest, he'd fast-track infrastructure projects using emergency laws. The Anglican Church in South Africa has condemned threats and violence against migrants, calling them fellow brothers and sisters. Bishop Stephen Disekho, the Vicar General of the Anglican Church in South Africa, was speaking out against growing threats against migrants in the region.
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You know what? I just had to let this ride. I'm loving the theme song. Are you liking it? I'm loving it. You ready? Hey. Okay, listen, welcome to the 2pm hour of Afternoons with your boy Bay, right here on Premier Gospel. Before we do anything else, I have to show some love to everybody who got involved with today's scripture blankety blank. The answer was forsake. From Deuteronomy 31:6, he will not leave you nor forsake you. So, big shout out to Pearl,

0: Huddersfield, Christine, aka CK, San and Tupé. Well done, well done, well done, well done, well done, well done. So listen, this hour we are going through the book of 1 Samuel. Also, we got your throwback track of the day. We are playing Guest of the Year as well. Oh, so much to get through this hour that if you do blink, you will miss it. So make sure that you get involved.
1: The Afternoons with D-Bay.
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0: This is a study of the book of 1 Samuel. Samuel grows up serving in the temple, and one night God calls his name. At first, Samuel doesn't realize it's God speaking, but eventually he responds, "Speak, Lord, for your servant is listening." This moment changes Samuel's life. 1 Samuel reminds us that God speaks, and the key is having the heart willing to listen. Sometimes God's voice comes quietly, but it still calls us forward. Now tomorrow we'll see how Israel asked for a king and how that changes the nation.
1: You're finally here, man. Late again, but better late than never, eh?

0: Praise the Lord. If he answers no, we need to be examining ourselves. God bless. Let's grow.
1: Premier Gospel. What's up, family? This is Marvin Sapp.
2: Hello, this is Anatoria.
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4: 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This is Tracy Jane Campbell.
5: 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This is Samuel Madas.
6: 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My name is

0: You just heard the United Tenors and We Worship You. Before that was E-Tears, Loving You. DJ Hadden, Chainbreaker, and Vonnie Morgan, and New Year Vacancy. So we are gonna play this.
1: Guess the year, guess the year, guess the year.
0: So I hope that you are ready with your answer. So I'm thinking of a year. We did this the other day, but this is the year that Concorde made its final commercial flight, bringing an end to the supersonic era. What year am I talking about? Now, you can hit me up on WhatsApp, 0303-040-1111, or you can text me, 66777. Make sure your first word is gospel. So, do you have the right year? Let me say it again. It was the year Concorde made its final commercial flight. What year am I talking about? 0303-040-1111.

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4: It was so good hearing the views of the Hot Porridge Massive Juniors on Tuesday's show.
5: But the most part is that I welcome the ban, because then it'll keep a lot of the young out of trouble. I will miss it, but it's not the end of the world.
4: Roshana says, good morning. Even though I'm only 11, I still have views on the social media ban. Although it is good to keep us safe, what are we supposed to do every day for the next 4 years?
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4: Catch Gospel Breakfast in the morning as we take you to church with Wisdom Wednesday, where we're jumping into our Bibles. And of course, we've got Choir Hour as well. 7 a.m. with me, Belinda, and the Hot Porridge Massive.
5: And the Hot Porridge Massive.
1: The wait till the battle is over.

0: That's Jonathan McReynolds and Gotta Have You. And before that was Tanique and Malik. Thankful playing here on Premier Gospel. You can catch Tanique tomorrow with the hip hop sessions. And yeah, she's got some great tunes waiting for you tomorrow evening from 8 p.m. right here on Premier Gospel. So we are playing
1: Guess the Year, Guess the Year, Guess the Year.
0: I've seen some incredible answers come through. Val, you're a legend. That's all I can say. Pearl has come in. Chelsea, Maureen, Pastor Robert, all dropping their answers in on WhatsApp. The WhatsApp number is 0303-040-1111. Let me give you the clue again. I'll give you another clue as well. The Concorde made its final commercial flight, bringing the end to an era of supersonic passenger travel. And also, England won the Rugby World Cup with Johnny Wilkinson kicking the famous winning drop goal in extra time against Australia. How you doing, mate? There's a game. Oh, yeah. What year could it be? 0303-040-1111. This is a good one. Great year as well. Great year.

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Does it ever feel like a chore? Immerse, the Reading Bible, invites you and your congregation to experience Scripture in a new, exciting and engaging way. 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

0: this there, and featuring Drew, You Deserve Better. And before that was Joshua, Ale and Blanket. Got a message from Yvonne thanking me for playing that song. She loves her calypso and her reggae. She loves to dance, bless her. Got to give a big shout out to the beautiful Zoe. Zoe has a message in. I had a nice conversation with Zoe as well. So listen, we are playing
1: Guest of the Year.
0: And it's now time for our throwback track of the day, which is connected to the year. But let me give you the clue again. Val, I hope you're listening very carefully. This is the year that Concorde made its final commercial flight. And also, England won the Rugby World Cup. What year could it be? Also, this song, we've been playing it quite a bit, but it was actually released this particular year as well. Let's go for it.
2: What we're going to do right here is go back.
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5: Tempo.

No Kit Kats, no. You know that I work with my hands, yeah. Cop the last album if you missed that. And we got another verse for the fam. Never giving up, mum just hit me on the phone line. Told me she loved me and she missed me. So I jumped in the whip in no time. Had to go check mumsy quick.

Governor B and Battle play here on Premier Gospel. Love that. And before that was Kush and Angels DAPO remix. So we were talking about Guest of Year. Got to do this quickly, very, very quickly. So the clue was the Concorde made its final commercial flight, bringing an end to supersonic passenger travel. I think you could travel to America in a few hours or 3 hours or something like that. And England won the World Cup rugby. Not football, but rugby. What year was I talking about? Well, I'm talking about the year 2003. Well done to all those who got it right. I'm laughing because somebody on WhatsApp is making me laugh, and I'm feeling sorry for them. I'll reveal who it is after the break, after the news at 3. We got your track of the week and we've got your new season reflection, so make sure that you stick with me. That's all coming up in a few moments. And I'm going to be shouting out the winners as well of Guest of the Year.

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1: Hello, I'm Anna Reese Green. Donald Trump claims a peace deal agreed with Iran is about one thing, Iran not having a nuclear weapon. The US president told reporters at the G7 in France it'll be signed on Friday, with the text of the deal also to be released. Now, Environment Secretary Emma Reynolds says a Thames Water rescue plan doesn't go far enough to protect customers. The company in huge debt could be placed into temporary public ownership. And the Catholic Church says it's deeply disappointed that the assisted dying bill is set to return to Parliament this autumn. Archbishop John Sherrington is urging MPs to reject the legislation, warning it puts vulnerable people at risk and raises serious concerns for healthcare professionals and hospices. And that's your latest Premier News.
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Hey, good afternoon, and welcome to the 3pm hour of Afternoons with your boy, Bay Giant Killer, right here on Premier Gospel. And before I do anything else, I gotta give a big shout out to the people who got the answer right for Guess the Year. It was 2003. Big shout out to Ash, Pell, Chelsea, Maureen, and Pastor Robert. Well done to you. Now, coming up in this hour, we've got your track of the week. We've got your knee season reflection with Reverend Joseph Israel. A little bit of encouragement to strengthen you, and we'll pray as well. So let's keep it moving.

0: That's the Scott-Free Sisters and Look Who's Loving Me from 1993. This is Afternoons with your boy, Bay Giant Killer. And I trust that you're having a wonderful afternoon so far. It is looking lovely out there. It is looking, well, from what I can see. I hope, well, it looks like it's 25 degrees out there in London town. Whoa, that looks good. Now, are you ready? It's time for your track of the week.
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3: 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This is your track of the week, Finish Business by myself, Imran, featuring Leo Statrio. And the reason why I wrote this song was to glorify Jesus and encourage my wifey through a dark time. I hope you guys enjoy. Stay blessed.

I hope you guys enjoyed the track of the week, Finished Business by myself, Imran, featuring Leo Stay True. You can keep up with me on all social medias. I am Imran, and on Instagram, LOTTO_ASH. Stay blessed. Premier Gospel. Track of the week. Cassandra Miria.

0: That's Blackadan. And I love that track called God Never Fails. He never fails. He never, never fails. Can I encourage you?
1: Afternoons with thee, babe.
0: Yeah, I just want to give you a little bit of encouragement. Just a quick encouragement this afternoon. I'm going to encourage you as well, just in the next song. But let me just give this. This is what just came to my mind. I want you to stop disqualifying yourself from things that God has promised you. Sometimes we are waiting on God. We're waiting on Him. Lord, I'm waiting on you. But you know what? Sometimes God is waiting on us to believe in Him, to trust Him, to take a step, to apply the opportunity, to start the project, to make the call, to move forward. Because faith isn't just believing. Faith is believing enough to act. And maybe that's your word for today. So take that next step. You don't need to see the whole staircase. That's a good one, isn't it? You don't need to see the whole staircase. All you need to do is take that next step.

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Company and Donald Lawrence Angel. And before that was the Clark Sisters and Snoopy Snoop and His Love, playing just for you right here on Premier Gospel. So it's Father's Day on Sunday, and what plans do you have for Father's Day? What plans do you have? It's one of those things where it's kind of bittersweet, because you want to celebrate a male, you know, a father figure in your life, and maybe they've probably passed on. But you know what? It's always good to remember the great things that they've said, that they've passed on to you, the stuff, the legacy. So it's always great. Sometimes it's difficult for those, but you know, like I said, the memories are there, and those memories will last a lifetime. But what are your plans? Hit me up on WhatsApp, 0303-040-1111. Want to know what's happening. Also, coming up in a few moments, we've got Reverend Joseph Israel with the new season reflection that's happening just after this.

0: Hallelujah. Hallelujah.
1: Beautiful song there, Fred Hammond. You are my song. Lord, you are my song. And before that was the IDMC featuring John Fisher. Big up, Mr. John Fisher, and My Change Has Come. Speaking of change, every time I hear this man's word, it does leave a change in my heart. He is so good. And this one is an incredible, incredible message. Just lean in, as they would say. It's Reverend Joseph Israel and the New Season Reflection.
2: Hi, this is Joe with a new season of reflection. Have you seen a child walking with their father on the street? Mostly, those moments are comforting. But maybe you didn't grow up with a father, or even the thought of your father makes you angry or sad. I speak to encourage you with a profound truth. There is yet one good father for us all. My dad passed away over a decade ago, and my mother before him now almost double that. Their passing really hit me hard, even at my big age. But looking back, even through hard times, I must admit they did great, even though I got loads of beats. In this period of my life though, where it seems like I have no covering, no earthly father or mother, I've learned to stop feeling orphaned, something I heard my dad say in his grief when his mum passed away, but rather believing the word of God, as it is written in Psalm 27, that when my father and my mother forsake me, then the Lord will take care of me. Experience is a teacher. That experience might be good or bad. God the Father knows this, often visiting the earth with his own eyes to see how mankind lives. From what he has seen, God has gone through the caretaking extent of sending signs, messengers, judges, even his own son, to lead, guide, and teach us the way we should grow, so that when we're older, and hopefully wiser, we won't forget and depart from godly instruction, but live the experience of being truly led and loved the right way by a father. Listen, did you spot the caveat though? The reason why we have two ears to discern what is left from right by the key method of instruction. Have a think for a moment. By all scriptural accounts, Christ Jesus, the Word of God, is proper old, right? And his divine nature and nurture is the express image of God the Father. So when he says, "Have I been with you so long and yet you have not known me? He who has seen me has seen the Father." He's actually teaching not only that he's one with God the Father, Lord and God, but that by experience, he won't leave us as orphans, just as God the Father never did him, if we listen for his voice. In Christ, you're not orphaned. In him, your body is the temple of the Holy Spirit. How can God the Father forget you? No matter where you are, how young or old, what you've been through or are going through right now or not, or how angry you are with God or not, there is one God and Father for all, who is above all and through all and in you all. He's always loved you, you know. Listen to him through Christ and the convicting work of the Lord Holy Spirit. And that's my prayer. As Abba Father lives, God Most High by his holiness set you at comfort by his goodwill. Amen, and much more grace and peace to you all.

0: I thought I was too young to make a will. But now I have children, I realise how important it is. So I've set one up. I'm also leaving a gift in my will for something that's been truly special in my life that will continue God's work.
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0: So that's Called Out Music and Shine, Jesus Shines. I love that version. And before that was Ian Copeland Green, My Lifeline. And before that, we had an amazing message from Reverend Joseph Israel. If you missed it, you missed something, but it's okay, because we're going to have that again tomorrow at the same time. Now, listen, I'm going to pray. I just want to pray before we go, before I jump out of here and let Cassandra in. Heavenly Father, thank you for this day. Thank you for your goodness and faithfulness. Thank you for every listener tuned in right now. Lord, I pray for those who are feeling discouraged today. Remind them that you have not forgotten them. For those waiting on answers, give them patience. For those facing challenges, give them strength. For those believing for breakthroughs, give them faith. Help us not to compare our journey with anyone else. Help us to trust your timing and plan, and remind us that you are working all things together for our good. We place the rest of this week into your hands in Jesus' name. Amen. Family, that's it for me just for now, but I'm handing over this amazing mic to the beautiful, the wonderful, the talented, the funny Cassandra Maria, who's going to take you into the evening. From me, your boy Bay Giant Killer, stay blessed, stay encouraged, and remember, God is not finished with you yet. He hasn't finished your story. So family, have a wonderful evening. God bless you.
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1: Good afternoon, I'm Anna Rees Green. Donald Trump has dismissed claims the US will be investing money in Iran as part of a peace deal, calling it a ridiculous rumour. With Washington and Tehran due to sign the agreement formally on Friday, the president says there'll now be a second stage of talks. He says his main objective is ensuring Iran never has nuclear capabilities. Now, Environment Secretary Emma Reynolds says a Thames Water rescue plan doesn't go far enough to protect customers. The company is in huge debt and could be placed into temporary public ownership. And the Catholic Church says it's deeply disappointed that the assisted dying bill is set to return to Parliament this autumn. Archbishop John Sherrington is urging MPs to reject the proposed legislation and said it puts vulnerable people at risk. That's your latest Premier News.
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0: You are indeed kicking it with myself. Welcome, welcome. This is the Gospel Drive show. I'm with you until 7 p.m. Big shout out to Ibe for taking us through our 1 p.m. to our 4 p.m. We also had Chantel, who had some big news today. In case you missed it, I'm going to be sharing what that news is later on in the show. What else is coming up on the show today? Well, we have a whole lot of stuff. I'm going to tell you all about it. But first, I would love to hear from you and connect with you first. 0303-040-1111. That is our WhatsApp number. Add that to your phone. Drop me a message. How has your day been? Like I said, I'm going to let you know what's coming up and share anything that you may have missed from across the day. And I want to encourage you with this next one. It's called Make a Way, a great reminder that God always has a way.

Israel and New Breed, Adrian Houghton, Aaron Moses, Lucia Parker, Nate Diaz, Unified Sound playing for you on Premier Gospel. Before that, it was Vashawn Mitchell with Make A Way. Thank you so much for your messages that are coming in. It's always such a blessing to hear from you at the top of an hour. This is the Gospel Drive Show. And coming up on the show, I do have your Spirit Charge, which today's Spirit Charge is such a powerful one. It really is. You're going to love it. It's coming up after this next track. We're also going to be doing our Drive Time sing-along in the next 30 minutes. I've got your game of the day in the 5 o'clock hour. Bring a bit of fun to your drive time home. And I've got your track of the week, so do stick with me. We're also going to be praying together as well, making sure that we are ending our day with the Lord. Play next is Add the Deer.

Gospel, and here's your spirit charge for today. Psalm 139, verse 14 says, "I praise you because I am fearfully and wonderfully made." I once sat in my stylist's chair for hours as she carefully braided my hair. Around me, women laughed and shared stories and encouraged one another. And it struck me how much care goes into something God already declared beautiful. The world often sends messages about who is valued and who isn't, but God settled that question long ago, before anyone had an opinion about your appearance, your skin, your body, your hair, your voice, or your background. God called his creation good. My prayer is, Lord, help me see myself through your eyes.

than no one else. Before that, it was your Spirit Charge. Such a great Spirit Charge. A nice bit of encouragement that was. You're listening to the Gospel Drive Show. And something else that is really encouraging is a podcast that Premier do. It's called God's Work, and it's hosted by Tom Nelson. Do you ever sit and think, how is God involved in my day-to-day work? Maybe you're not in ministry particularly, and so you sit there and think to yourself, well, I'm a barista, how is God involved in this? I work at a school, how is God involved in this? I'm a whatever it may be, these jobs that are not necessarily seen as being in ministry, but how is God in them? Well, in the God's Work podcast, it is bringing God into the everyday life and making sure that you know everything that you do has purpose. So do make sure you stream it wherever you can. 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

0: Coupled Out Music with Shine, Jesus Shine. Before that, Nigel Lewis with Naked You Come, Naked You Go. Great way to kick this off.
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0: And we're going to keep the sing-along going. This next one is called He Is, and it's a wonderful reminder of all the great things that God really is.
3: Woo! I wrote this song so when trials and tribulations come your way, you got something to say. Because I want you to be ready the next time the devil comes to try you. Because best believe life is going life. But I learned that we serve a God that's greater than any situation and anything that could ever come your way. And I'm glad to announce that every storm to ever exist from the beginning of time to today, they all had one thing in common. It had to come to an end. So you better get ready for the turnaround.

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0: 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It's Gospel Reloaded on Premier Gospel.

0: Minister Taff with Talk Truth. Before that, it was Travis Malloy, Urban Worship Collective with He Is. 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
0: Thank you very much for being here with me. We are singing along to some of our favourites. And up next, I've got a brand new one from Moiwa and River Songs. It was our track of the week. I want to say last week or the week before. It's such a great song. And the meaning behind it is so, so, so heartfelt as well. You can find out what that is on our Instagram. Search us at Premier Gospel and find the clip of Moiwa talking about where this song came from, what it was birthed from. Take a listen. This is called Walk in Victory. In the-

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3: But the most part is that I welcome the ban, because then it'll keep a lot of the younger out of trouble. I will miss it, but it's not the end of the world.
2: Roshana says, good morning. Even though I'm only 11, I still have views on the social media ban. 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
2: Catch Gospel Breakfast in the morning as we take you to church with Wisdom Wednesday, where we're jumping into our Bibles. And of course, we've got Choir Hour as well. 7 a.m. with me, Belinda, and the Hot Porridge Massive.
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0: Ephraim with Wait Here on the Radio. I love this song. To be fair, I love anything that Imran produces.
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0: 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We're doing our Drive Time Sing Along. Gonna have a couple more songs that I want you to sing along to. This next one is called Flashback, and it's a great one. 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
0: Yes, indeed. We're heading into the 5 o'clock hour where we're going to have a little bit of fun. If you've had a long day and the sing-along didn't quite pick you up, don't worry. I do have our game of the day. I do like to play games. Not in a horrible way. I like to play good games, fun games, games that I feel like you could win. And if you don't, then okay, it's fine. We're all friends here. Anyway, that is coming up. Also, we have our evening prayers and encouragement through our spirit charge, our track of the week. And some great music, as always, giving God the glory and making sure that He is at the forefront of everything that we're doing, just like this next one. It's called Give You All the Glory, and it's playing for you right here on Premier Gospel.

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1: Good afternoon, I'm Anna Rees Green. Donald Trump has dismissed claims the US will be investing money in Iran as part of a peace deal, calling it a ridiculous rumour. With Washington and Tehran due to sign the agreement formally on Friday, the president says there'll now be a second stage of talks. He says his main objective is ensuring Iran never has nuclear capabilities. Now, Environment Secretary Emma Reynolds says a Thames Water rescue plan doesn't go far enough to protect customers. The company is in huge debt and could be placed into temporary public ownership. And the Catholic Church says it's deeply disappointed that the assisted dying bill is set to return to Parliament this autumn. Archbishop John Sherrington is urging MPs to reject the proposed legislation and said it puts vulnerable people at risk. That's your latest Premier News.
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0: Yes, indeed you are. And it is my favourite hour of the show. Coming up over your next 15 minutes, we're going to be playing a little bit of a game. And it's a game that we haven't yet played on the Gospel Drive show. And I'm quite excited to get you involved. So do stick with me. You're listening to Premier Gospel. Play next. It's an old school one. It's called Love Is the Reason. You can't.

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0: 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I love this song. You know, you're listening to the Gospel Drive Show with myself, Cassandra Maria, and we are gonna play a game. It's called You Spy.
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0: Now, the way that this game works is I am gonna say something, right? And I want you to tell me if you can spy it in your world. So for example, I'm going to say water bottle. And if you have a water bottle in your vicinity, I want you to drop me a message saying me. That's it. That's all you need to do. And as soon as I get a me, I'm going to move on to the next thing. Are you ready? Here is your first spy. You spy with your little eye something that is a chair. Now, if you have a chair next to you, or if you sat in a chair, I want you to WhatsApp me 0303 040 1111. Say me. And as soon as I get the first one, we're going to move on to the next.

We started easy and I said, if you can see a chair or you are sat on a chair, message me and say me. And yes, you did absolutely come through with that. Of course, so many people could see or were sat on a chair. The next one might be a little bit more hard. Here it is. You spy with your little eye a black car. Now, you either have a black car or you can currently see a black car. If that is you, I want you to drop me a message. 0303 040 1111.

0: Day 3 music, Judah Dulcy, Caroline Orr with You Cannot Fail. Before that, Kofi Dante, NK Divine with Yahweh. We're on our last round of You Spy.
1: This is Gospel Drive.
0: So in our game of You Spy, we've already had a chair, we've already had a black car. Ash has actually seen both of those things, yes. So there you go, Ash. If you get this next one, you're 3 for 3. Lucia said, I can see a black car stuck in front of me in traffic right now. Oh, man. Giovanni can see a black car. I'm guessing you don't have a black car, Giovanni, because you're 11. You're 11, and I'm guessing you don't have a car. Right, the last one is this. You Spy with You're the Ally. A physical Bible. Now, the reason I say this is because we recently have had guests on the station. And when asked, would you prefer your physical Bible over your digital Bible? They've gone for their digital Bible. So it made me a bit curious. Who still has a physical Bible? Is it somewhere near you right now? And if it is, can you take a picture of it and send it to me? Is it that close that you can do that? 0303-040-1111. Do you have a physical Bible?
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Joy G Melodies with Abide playing for you right here on Premier Gospel. We're wrapping up our game of You Spy, and I asked you the question, do you have your physical Bible near you right now? And you know what? I had some lovely pictures through from Bibles. And yes, no, I've been proven incorrect. You still are reading your physical Bible. Richard sent through a big picture of his Bible, the Maxwell Leadership Bible. That sounds like a very official Bible. Very, very official Bible. Ash sent through a picture of your Bible and it had all these notes in the side, which tells me that you're really reading your Bible. You are really reading your Bible. Zonia sent through a Bible that looks very, very, very, very well read, which is a good thing. And also your son's Bible. And you know what? I love when people buy children Bibles. My mom bought me a Bible when I was little and I feel like I've still got it somewhere. It lasted me a very long amount of time. I absolutely loved it. So yes, please buy your children's Bibles. And of course, Giovanni said he has his Bible with him right now. 11-year-old Giovanni with a very grown-up looking Bible. So thank you very much for sending all those through. I have been proven incorrect. I stand corrected. People still use your physical Bible and it's very good to

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I'm pastor and author Tom Nelson, and in my new podcast, God's Work, we're going to completely change how you think about your job. 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
1: 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I want to thank Jesus Christ. 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I want to thank a lot of people, actually.
0: Bitchy,
1: Cooper, you keep interrupting. We spoke about this. You know it, man.

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0: And coming up in your 6 o'clock hour, we do, of course, have your track of the week, your spirit charge, and our evening prayers. All things that I always love to do, all three of those in 1 hour, because they all have different kinds of ways of bringing us to God. The track of the week is always so great. The prayers, we love to pray. Spirit charge is a word of encouragement. So do stick with me. This is, as always, The Place to Be. The last song in the 5 o'clock hour, though, I want to play this one. It's called Joy, and you can really tell that when they made this song, they had a lot of joy. It's one of them ones. It's playing for you right here on Premier Gospel.

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1: Hello, I'm Tola Mbakwe. Donald Trump insists an agreed peace deal states loud and clear Iran wouldn't develop a nuclear weapon. A formal signing is expected to take place on Friday. He also dismissed reports that the U.S. is investing money in Iran as a ridiculous rumor. Environment Secretary Emma Reynolds says she has outlined a number of concerns around a proposed £10 billion deal to rescue Thames Water. The water company faces the prospect of being placed in temporary public ownership. A bishop has described a sudden downpour that helped save one of Ukraine's most sacred sites from destruction as a miracle. The Dormition Cathedral in Kyiv was set ablaze during one of Russia's heaviest attacks on the capital in recent weeks, with 10 people killed across the country. And the UK's head of armed forces has warned of cutbacks to training and operations if there's no increase to the military budget. Air Chief Marshal Sir Richard Knighton's put the increased pressure down to rising inflation. That's your Premier News update.
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0: It's been such a lovely day of weather. Not a drop of rain in sight. Not in Birmingham, at least. I mean, if it has been raining where you are, I do feel for you. But in Birmingham, it's been a few days of sunshine. In fact, I went to London yesterday and there was a little bit of rain. I did bring a massive umbrella with me in anticipation of there being a heavy downpour of rain, but I actually did not open it once. So there you go. We're having a little bit of sunshine, which is nice. It's very nice. I'm not going to complain. I do like sunshine. Please, I'm not a complainer. I only complained that one time, but I'm not going to complain this time because I don't want the sun to go away. I want it to stay. You're listening to the Gospel Drive Show with myself, Cassandra Maria. I'm going to let you know what's coming up, but first, I'm

Morgan Starner with Funk. Before that, it was Esther Doreen with K Marie. You're here with myself, Cassandra Maria. You're listening to The Gospel Drive Show. And before we go any further, are you someone that loves a good podcast? If you are, we have a podcast. It's called God's Work, and it is designed to help us find the purpose in all things that we do in life. Sometimes we might think that just because we're not doing things in the church or with our local, I don't know, ministry, we're not really doing anything when it comes to God. But this podcast, it shows us how everything that we do, whether you're a barista, whether you're a nurse, whether you're a teacher, whatever it is, you have a purpose, and whatever it is that you do, it has a purpose in God. So do make sure that you check out the podcast. It's called God's Work. It's hosted by Tom Nelson. You can find it on all platforms that you get your podcast and on our Premier Plus app. So do give it a search. Spirit Charge is coming up, but first, this is called My Name is Victoria.

Hi, my name's Esther from the gospel group Get Gospel, and here's your spirit charge for today. Psalm 139, verse 14 says, "I praise you because I am fearfully and wonderfully made." I once sat in my stylist's chair for hours as she carefully braided my hair. Around me, women laughed and shared stories and encouraged one another. And it struck me how much care goes into something God already declared beautiful. The world often sends messages about who is valued and who isn't, but God settled that question long ago, before anyone had an opinion about your appearance, your skin, your body, your hair, your voice, or your background. God called his creation good. My prayer is, Lord, help me see myself through your eyes and not through the shifting opinions of others.

Musical with Happy on your radio. Before that, it was your Spirit Charge. You're listening to the Gospel Drive Show. And before we go any further, I need to let you know about our lifeline. Now, you might not know this, but we do have a national Christian helpline, and it is for you or someone that you know who might be dealing with something that's quite heavy. And on the other side of the line are people that have been trained to talk, to listen, people that can pray with you, people that just want to be there for you. So if you are currently going through something, or maybe someone you know is going through something, I want you to take down the number of the lifeline. Again, I mean, it doesn't have to be anything huge. Maybe you just want a little chat with someone. Maybe you just need some advice about something. Well, do make sure that you take that number, 0300 111 0101. That is 0300 111 0101. Maybe you're taking it down for you, or maybe there's someone that you know that you could pass the number on to. Do make sure that you pass it on to them. That is our national Christian helpline, open from 9 to 5 every single day. Don't go anywhere. Your track of the week is coming up.

0: everyone, it's Bright. Be OK Motivate here, and I'm thrilled to invite you to join me every second Wednesday of the month at 8:30 a.m. on Gospel Breakfast with Belinda for our special monthly feature, One Wednesday. I need you to release your pain. 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So, mark your calendars every second Wednesday on Gospel Breakfast with Belinda, right here on Premier Gospel. Let's step into the new month with open hearts and renewed faith, ready to embrace whatever comes our way. We'll find inspiration and embark on a transformative journey. I can't wait to share this time with you. Bless.
1: 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You shall run and not

0: Garth Sinnott with Yannick Eldorf Wait on your radio. You're listening to myself, Cassandra Maria. This is, of course, the Gospel Drive Show. And right now, it's time for this.
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2: You're my people. My name is Imran. And you are kicking it with Cassandra Maria on Premier Gospel. This is your track of the week. Finish Business by myself, Imran, featuring Leo Statrio. And the reason why I wrote this song was to glorify Jesus and encourage my wifey through a dark time. I hope you guys enjoy. Stay blessed.

hope you guys enjoyed the track of the week, Finished Business by myself, Imran, featuring Leo Stay True. You can keep up with me on all social medias. I am Imran, and on Instagram, LOTTO_ASH. Stay blessed. Premier Gospel. Track of the Week.

Order my steps. You're listening to myself, Cassandra Maria. This is the Gospel Drive Show. Before we go any further, we just got to pray very quickly. I'm not sure what kind of day you've had. It's Tuesday, so maybe you've had a wonderful start to your week, or maybe you haven't. Maybe your week has started in not the best way. It's been a bit stressful. Well, let's pray. Dear Heavenly Father, we're really grateful first and foremost for this day, and even though it may not have been the best day for some of us, we're grateful for it anyway, because another chance at life, Lord, is a reason to give you thanks. We're praying that as we go through the rest of our evening, we can feel your presence in small ways, in big ways, in whatever it is that we're going to be getting up to, Lord. We're praying that we just know that you're in it and we can feel you with us. In Jesus' name, amen. 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Playing next is Cut It Off.

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1: It was so good. On Tuesday's show.
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1: Roshana says, good morning. Even though I'm only 11, I still have views on the social media ban. Although it is good to keep us safe, what are we supposed to do every day for the next 4 years?
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1: Catch Gospel Breakfast in the morning as we take you to church with Wisdom Wednesday, where we're jumping into our Bibles. And of course, we've got Choir Hour as well. 7 a.m. with me, Belinda, and the Hot Porridge Massive.
2: 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Okay.

0: 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Such a great song to remind us that we're not doing this thing alone and he will work it out.
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0: And that is it from me. Yes, you've been here with myself, Cassandra Maria. Thank you very much for joining me on today's show. It's been a good time. We played a game of Your Spy, brand new game that I introduced to the show, and you really loved it. So thank you very much for getting involved in that. We had our Spirit Charge, our track of the week, our evening prayers. And right now, I'm going to hand you over to DJ Godson. He has a soca mix for you before DJ AB comes up with the Reggae Vibes show. So for the next few hours, we're spending time in the Caribbean. I think it goes with the weather. So do keep it locked right here on Premier Gospel. And I'll be back on your radio tomorrow, same time, same place. I'll see you then. God bless.

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0: this evening. DJ Godson, it's your boy Bay Giant Killer. 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

That was the one called Prodigal Son with Favour, taken from his brand new album, On Business for the King. 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It's DJ AB with the Reggae Vibe Show, giving you the best in gospel. 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

Time to be the one called Chevelle Franklin with Y-E-S, yes. When God says yes, you know God said yes. Before that, it was Elijah MC, Love Don't Fade Away. I got some more tracks coming in for Elijah further on in the show. And then before that, it was Matantana by Your Word. What a tune, man. From out of L-O-N-D-O-N, London. Oh boy, what a tune. It's DJ AB with the Reggae Vibe Show, giving you the best in reggae gospel. Premier Gospel, the voice of UK gospel.

by Prodigal Son, along with Josie. Gotta be the one called Duino with Take Me Over. And before that was Yeshua Nation. You know that he's gotta definitely big up God right here on DJ AB's Reggae Vibe Show. And then after that, I got Ryan Mark, along with Perry in Christ with Nera. Remember, it's Premier Gospel, the voice of UK Gospel.

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6: Hi, my name's Esther from the gospel group Get Gospel, and here's your spirit charge for today. Psalm 139, verse 14 says, I praise you because I am fearfully and wonderfully made. I once sat in my stylist's chair for hours as she carefully braided my hair. Around me, women laughed and shared stories and encouraged one another. And it struck me how much care goes into something God already declared beautiful. The world often sends messages about who is valued and who isn't, but God settled that question long ago, before anyone had an opinion about your appearance, your skin, your body, your hair, your voice, or your background. God called his creation good. My prayer is, Lord, help me see myself through your eyes and not through the shifting opinions of others.
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9: It was so good hearing the views of the Hot Porridge Massive Juniors on Tuesday's show.
10: But the most part is that I welcome the ban, because then it'll keep a lot of the young girls out of trouble. 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
9: Roshana says, good morning. Even though I'm only 11, I still have views on the social media ban. 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
9: Catch Gospel Breakfast in the morning as we take you to church with Wisdom Wednesday, where we're jumping into our Bibles. And of course, we've got Choir Hour as well. 7 a.m. with me, Belinda, and the Hot Porridge Massive.
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definitely got to be the one called Peter Spence. Hey, we can't do it without God. No, no, no way. Brilliant track by the one called Peter Spence right here from the UK, Without God. Next coming up tracks is going to be about reggae worship. Something about this reggae music. Remember, it's DJ AB with the Reggae Vibe Show, Premier Gospel, the voice of UK God.

sweet reggae music. It's got to be the one called Josie, I Won't Last a Day Without You. That's her rendition of a Carpenter's song. Now, before that, it was John Mark Wigan along with Flavor Benswick, Something's Good's Gonna Happen. And before that, it was Ikeen Gardner with Reggae Worship. I said, there's something about this reggae music. What have I got line coming up for you? I got the one called Papa San, Ryan Mark, Prince Saj, right here. Remember, it's a reggae vibe show. Premier Gospel, the voice of UK Gospel. See?

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It's just like what John Mark Wiggins said. There's something about this reggae music. That was the one called Prince Saj with Bible. Ryan Mark before that, and Papa Son, all on the WYFL rhythm. And like I said, we got to take it to the highways. We got to take it to the byways. And now I've got Prodigal Son coming up. We play the gospel music in other dance. Remember, it's DJ AB with a reggae vibe show. Premier Gospel, the voice of UK gospel.

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0: Gotta be the one called Elijah MCB still. Beautiful, wonderful track right here. What a tune. I know I play tunes from Jamaica, Bermuda, Guyana, Bahamas, Trinidad and Tobago, and the USA. But when you play something from the UK, you have to go tune. Remember, it's DJ AB with a reggae vibe show, Premier Gospel, the voice of UK Gospel.
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1: It's got to be the one called Nadia Marshall. Oh, boy. Have I told you lately that I love you? Have you told God lately that you love him? Have you told him that? NG Dan Dada with the power of Jesus. You know, sometimes you don't realize you're being set up. The next couple of tracks, it's definitely going to let you get up and dance. Lift up your hand, praise God. 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

It's got to be the one called Shiva Franklin. We thank God. Prince Saj, Jesus on the telephone. St. Andrew, still a hole on. It's got to be the Hill and Gully Ride You Rhythm. Boy, tune. Didn't I tell you gonna make you come off of your feet and lift up the name of Jesus? With DJ AB's Reggae Vibe Show, Premier Gospel, the voice of UK Gospel.

It's got to be the one called Timeless from the Bahamas. Her rendition of that hymn written in 1865. 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

evening, good morning, good night, good afternoon, whatever time of day it is, I greet you in the mighty and wonderful and powerful and tremendous name of Jesus. My name is Theo Manderson, and Aqua.

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1: I've got another track coming up from Perry in Christ before the end of the show, but boy, rolling in a reggae style right here from Perry in Christ from out of Jamaica. It's DJ AB with a reggae vibe show. It's got to be Premier Gospel, the voice.

0: for all the youths that's going through your struggles, you know. 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

0: That was the one called Pastor Lamont Brown, Money, brand new, right here on DJ AB's Reggae Vibe Show. Another new one, it's going to be the man called Watchman from out of London with Whisper. We don't whisper about the gospel. Elijah MC with The Whole Earth, another brand new track right here on DJ AB's Reggae Vibe Show. 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
1: In Christ.
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1: Watch ya.

And what have I got coming up now? I'm going to leave you with Victor Brown, Hold Me Close, Patrick Kay, All My Praise on the Newness Rhythm. What a rhythm. You know what I call it. You know when they come and they give their own testimony on the rhythm. And I've had some new tracks on the show this week. Don't forget, I've had Prodigal Son with Favor, Montana, By Your Word, Duino, Take Me Over, St. Andrews, Still a Hold On, Prince Saj, Jesus on the Telephone, Chivel Franklin, Thank God, All Them on the Hill and Gully Rider Rhythm. And don't forget, I've had Elijah MC, brand new track, Old World, Watchman's new track, Whisper. Pastor Lamont Brown talking about money. You know, that's one subject I think we need to talk about. It's needed in the world, isn't it true? Just got to talk about it in the right way. That was Pastor Lamont Brown with Money. And you catch me same time, same place, right here on Premier Gospel. And you can get us on DAB London, DAB Birmingham. 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

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And each day she... 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

John Keith and Dan Lay's New Me, bringing the time to almost 25 minutes past 11 o'clock. You're still with Moi Kosia Dia. This is Gospel Tonight. And that song ties in pretty well with our scripture for this hour, 2 Corinthians 5:17. Therefore, if anyone is in Christ, he is a new creation. Old things have passed away. Behold, all things have become new.

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Lord, you brought me through. Reverend Timothy Wright and the New Life Tabernacle Mass Choir. And family, that's rounding things out for today's show. Miyako Siodia, thank you so much for allowing me into your personal space. 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Taking us out, another reminder of God's goodness. God did it. We're testifying today. This is Limit Blaze. God bless and have a restful night.

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